Kenny Burrell, Tommy Flanagan, Doug Watkins, Elvin Jones, with All of You from the album. It's got Prestige 7008 on the cover. Doesn't really have a title. Great album. Before that, did someone say Perth? From the band Turia. The track Hera. Very spiritual. Michelle Smith on the harp. Kate Pass on the bass. Excuse me, Talia Valenti on the drums. You can't buy this album. It is sold out as a CD, as an album, as a test pressing. You can't have it. Lots of people love it. Lots of people bought it. But you can have yourself a digital version of this album. That's the only one I have. They sent me the digital version. I'm very grateful I was. I love every track. So you can do that. You know, I've started putting up links on the Jazz on Saturday page to the contemporary music that you can buy. The other stuff, just got to try your luck in the record shops, I'm afraid. But the new stuff, almost all of it, available through Bandcamp immediately. If you like to listen to music in a digital fashion, as so many of you do. Oh yes, let's not forget Kenny Burrell. Did we forget him? No, we didn't forget him. That's good. We don't want to forget Kenny Burrell.

We've had some messages, which is always nice to get here at Jazz on Saturday. I'll read some out so that they do not disappear on this rainy morning. I'm sorry for anyone not in their bed or in their bath listening to JOS, reminding me of the St. Crispin's Day speech from Henry V. Thank you, Lydia, for that one. And anonymous jazz messenger, I might as well call Westmoreland, listeners of Jazz on Saturday in their bath might be lulled into sleep. Yes, well, be careful. Be careful. I don't want you to fall asleep in the bath and succumb to some accident. Enjoying the show from the train to G-Town. That's Geelong, listeners out of Victoria and overseas. G-Town is Geelong to see the Impressionists. Thank you, Bedford, for that information. Al and Wacky are enjoying the show, as they often do. Thank you very much for that message. And Melly says, thank you for the songs. Thank you for the ravioli, Melly, all those years ago. The softest, most delicate, tantalizing, handmade ravioli by the hands of Mel that I've ever had. We met in a car park in secret and effected the transaction. Nobody noticed. Very well done.

Charlie Hunter Trio with the title track from their album of 1995. Bing, Bing, Bing. Before that, Eric Reed, the album Musicale, the track Frog's Legs. And while that was happening, Edith Rose Hand of Coburg North became a junior member of Fang It.

0: Thank you so much, Edith Rose. That is excellent news for all the people.
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the Friends of Jazz on Saturday, starting with our friends for a decade, Andrew Cook, Alan Hall, Brett Marshall, David Cecil, Gemma Unwin, Gerard Jones, Guy Hodgman, Ian Thompson, Joanna Rankin, Kisha and Sasha Williams, Lydia Naseby, Marjorie Cecil, Nicholas Carter, Paul Seidler, Raga Vadaska, Ray Lacey, Sam Salkman, Screaming Lord Pike, Shaz Willis, Steve Moller, Tiff Bortwood, Tim and Lynn Corcoran, and Verity Dixon. Our friends for life, Alina Brown, Arion Pearson, Bill Wigglesworth, Brent Moncrief, Craig Walton, David Newman, Felix Blatt, Jeffrey Hartnell, Graham Cross, Graham Parton, Helen Channel, Eichen Olamut, Isaac Apple, John Adams, John Kaisers, Leslie van der Velde, Malcolm Corbin, Mark Newman, Mark Petrovs, Norman O'Brien, Richard DeKline, Roger Clark, Romney Smeaton, Rudy Lopez, Sarah Kirsch, Stephen Davies, Steve Robertson, Sue Beaton, Toby Dixon, and Wayne Sharp. You can call Jen now, 8415-1067, or go to the website pbsfm.org.au if you should like to join them.

New Orleans trumpet player Nicholas Payton, from the album Payton's Place, the track Back to the Source. Tim Warfield, the tenor. Anthony Wansey, the piano. Reuben Rogers, the bass. And Adonis Rose, the drums. The album Payton's Place on Verve.

Lido, The Syncopators, The Paris Cat, Mark Fitzgibbon Quartet at Uptown, Chris Pappas Trio at the Wesley Ann, and the Sugarfoot Ramblers at the Brunswick Green. Sunday the 4th, Rick Freeman, Tony Gould and John Stanton at Tempo Rubato, Adicious at Paris Cat, the Jude Quintet at Bar Open, Johannes Luber's Dectet at Jazz Lab, the Shuffle Club at Melbourne Bowling Club, the Punters at the Punters Club, Louisiana Shakers at the Clyde, and the Royal Garden Jazz Band at Geelong Jazz Club. Monday, Bojazz at 303, Circadian Rhythms at Wax Music Lounge, Transients at Jazz Lab, and Tamara Culden at Claypots, South Melbourne. Tuesday, Scott Tinkler at Brunswick Green with friends, Lab Jams, with the Hugh Blaine's Trio at the Jazz Lab. Wednesday, Fermanis Mackie Quartet at Uptown, Afro Space Interchange at Old Plates, Rookies at the Rook's Return, Ossicles Trio at Brunswick Green, Matt Hoyne Quintet at Jazz Lab, and that's an album launch, I think. Dan Costa at the Counts. Thursday, Gianni Marinucci Sextet at Paris Cat, Jack Earl at Bird's Basement, Oscar Bruton Quartet at Uptown, Tripside Life at the Wesley Ann, Michelle Nicole at Brunswick Green, Dan Costa at Jazz Lab, Joe Roberto Quartet at the Rising Sun. Friday, Blaines and Bornstein Quartet at the Lido, Reg Cole Quartet at the Paris Cat, Scott Tinkler Quartet at Uptown, Rebecca Mendoza Quartet at Jazz Lab, and Tamara Murphy with Steve Magnuson at the Melbourne Recital Centre. And don't forget, the Melbourne Jazz Festival is coming up in a couple of weeks. I always mention some gigs from that festival in our Diary of Jazz as it rolls around.

Every Saturday afternoon between 1 and 3, join me, Emma Peel, for Switched On. Take a trip back in time and around the world to discover some of the wildest sounds ever pressed to wax. Samba, boogaloo, salsa, exotica, now sound. European Sound Library, Hammond organ whirlers, soul jazz stirrers. That's what I'm talking about. So buckle up and come along for the ride. Saturdays between 1 and 3, that's Switched On.

as you heard Gary Foster on flute. That was Cal Jada on the vibes, Mark Levine piano, Rob Fisher the bass, Vince Letano drums, timbales, Pancho Sanchez the congas. The track Speak Low. Before that, the brothers Heath, Jimmy, Percy, Albert, with the track 13th House. The album is called the Heath Brothers Jazz Family. They're all pretty senior when this was recorded in 1998. The Concord Jazz label. The well-loved and respected Heath Brothers. Jazz on a rainy day is sublime. Cheers from Endeavour Hills, saith Gabe. Thank you, Gabe. Hope you've enjoyed this sublime and soporific Jazz on Saturday. Siesta Jazz is coming up next if you're ready for a rest. If you want to continue relaxing in your home, Saul will bring you the somnambulance. Don't worry. It will be cruisy. It will be relaxed. It will be like a warm bath with lots of suds. That's coming up in just a minute and a half for you.

Another program in the can. Thank you to all the jazz messengers who got in touch this morning. It's always great to hear from you. Thanks to Jen for coming in each fortnight to answer the phone. Dave from Q has been enjoying the show, travelling. Thank you, Dave from Q, for the last minute announcement. Thank you, Rick Dixon of Mount Eliza, for becoming a proud member. And thanks to me, without whom, well, you wouldn't have the show. Well, you would. It'd just be someone else. You'll hear from me again next Saturday. Until then, this is Andrew Young with the gentle reminder that he digs deepest. Who deepest digs?

Marvin.

Muy buenos días, Melbourne. Good morning, everyone. Welcome to another edition of Fiesta Jazz. I'm Saul Sabarce, your host for the next 2 hours of Latin jazz and fusion, always thanks to the Jazz on Saturday show with Andrew Young, which...

keeps me busy while coming here to present to you not siesta but fiesta. We'll wake you up, don't worry about it. He will put you to sleep, I will wake you up. That's the deal. And thanks to Andrew. Yeah, well, he says thanks to me, so I have to thank him for actually keeping you entertained for the last 2 hours on this gloomy and wet day in Melbourne. If you are listening online, whether on our website on www.pbsfm.org.au or one of our apps, if you're listening on demand outside Melbourne, well, here is, very gloomy and very wet. So I hope to keep you absolutely and utterly entertained for the next 2 hours, beginning in Puerto Rico, beginning in the Caribbean, with an album called Resiliente Volumen 2, Resilient Volume 2. It's a contemporary hard salsa from Puerto Rico by the trombonist Eddie Maldonado and his orchestra called La Orquesta La Preferida. And bringing you the dual trombone sound that was made very famous on the beginning by Eddie Palmieri, Barry Rogers, and then Willie Colon. Eddie Maldonado and Wilfredo Sanchez, both trombonists. Wilson Rivera, the baby bassist. Ramon Ortiz on piano. Edwin Torres on bongos. Jesus Maldonado, brother of Eddie, on congas. Suau Danois on timbales. And a couple of singers, David Sanchez and Carmelo Vélez. And of course, I had to dig the instrumental, don't I? Because that's what Fiesta Jazz is all about, instrumental Latin music. Although, towards the end, there will be some lyrical music. I actually have music from the Caribbean, from Spain, from Brazil. So, hope you stick around. Let's keep going with the music. And this one come from Spain. It's actually a DJ called DJ Cisco. His name is Francisco Montalban. He put together a bunch of musicians, not AI involved here, and called it La Habana 2012. And pretty much every single tune of this album is worth playing. So I have to play a cha-cha-cha. Cochacha en el malecón.

0: The Greek.
1: Descanse en paz, Antonio Leal Rodríguez, trombonista legendario cubano. Gracias, hermano.
0: Sorry for the interruption. That was the Greek-born trombonist and composer and bandleader Demetrios Kastaris from Queens, New York. And El Griego Rumbero, his latest album, and Trombolista Leal dedicated, and he said it right there, dedicated to a great trombonist, featuring Paquito Rivera, Oscar Hernandez, and some other luminaires on this fantastic album that has a mixture of Latin jazz and Greek music. Some Greek jazz there towards the end of the album. Highly recommended. Before that was DJ Sisku, best known in Spain by Francisco Montalban, putting together a band to play Latin jazz music, all 12 tracks. And I played a cha-cha-cha for you called Cha-cha-cha en el Malecón. 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Also, you may reach me on Instagram at Fiesta_Jazz, Blue Sky, and Facebook page as well. Make sure to follow us, review us. In that way, we spread the word of this little-known Latin jazz show from Melbourne. Thanks to Nusia Krolikowski from Donvale and Tom Sendery from Clifton Hill for becoming members of PBSFM. We do have quite a few prizes. I will talk about that a little bit later. But let's take a break and we'll move on from Puerto Rico and the Caribbean and start playing a bit of guitar music, but we're not moving on from the Caribbean just yet. Bear with me.
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0: 11:17, this is Fiesta Jazz on PBS FM, and we'll keep it in the Caribbean, but changing a little bit from the hard-hitting sounds of Queens in New York to something a bit more on the Mexican side of it, perhaps with some boleros. Miguel Zenón and Luis Perdomo has released now 3 versions of El Arte del Bolero, The Art of Bolero. This is the volume 3, and we're going to listen to a beautiful song called Sombras, Shadows.

a band called UNLV Combos. It actually refers to the School of Music of the University of Las Vegas. And they put together this fantastic album that I just played one of the tunes called Back Home. Latin Ruins, the name of the tune. Before that, a strong candidate to win the Latin Grammy for the best Latin jazz album this year. It's Gonzalo Rualcaba. What an album, what a tune. Gonzalo plays Pino. It's a Latin jazz tribute album by the renowned Cuban pianist Gonzalo Rualcaba to the singer-songwriter from Napoli, Italy, Pino Daniele. And it was recorded between Naples and Miami under the Italian label Itinera. And it has all Italian musicians. It's fantastically placed, fantastically built. And I think it's the favorite to win it, actually. What a great album by Gonzalo Rualcaba, the great Cuban pianist. Latin Ruins, Sicily, the name of...

0: the tune by Gonzalo Plays Pino. Began the whole bracket with the third installment of the saxophonist from Puerto Rico that came here to Australia not long ago, Miguel Zenón, and his counterpart, the Venezuelan pianist Luis Perdomo, and El Arte del Bolero Volume 3, and a tune called Sombras. Hope you enjoyed a bit of a long bracket of Latin jazz. I am going to play next a big bracket of more Caribbean music, but played with guitar this time around. 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

0: An album recorded in Havana with Ronnie Ben-Hur, the guitarist, featuring Alejandro Falcón, the pianist, Pedro Pablo Gutierrez, acoustic bass, Rui López Nusa from the well-known López Nusa family on drums, Octavio Rodríguez Rivera, percussion, on Emir Santa Cruz on tenor saxophone, and Osdalgia Lesmes on vocals doing that Yoruba chant towards the end there. That's the album by Ronnie Ben-Hur called Abriendo Puertas, Opening Doors, and the tune called El Teide. Before that, from Puerto Rico, a bomba jazz that I absolutely adore by the guitarist Loli Von de la Rosa called Bomba Mundo. The album is called Jules. That's her debut jazz album as a leader. Puerto Rican guitarist Loli de la Rosa began the whole bracket with one of my favorite acoustic guitarists in Latin jazz, Mark Towns from LA, East LA, and his latest four-song Latin jazz EP called Sabor Caribe, Caribbean Failure, and the tune called Moonlight Caribbean Night. Hope you enjoyed a good 20 minutes bracket of Latin jazz great guitarists. And if you want to support the radio station, well, pay attention because you can.
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2: The 7-Up's new album Flight is out now, and the band are taking the album on the road for a run of Victorian shows. 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Saturday, October 17 at Barman Club Geelong, and Saturday, October 24 at the Bridge Hotel Castlemaine. 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
0: And the 7-Ups is part of the list that I thank every Saturday, just about midday, called patrons or performer patrons of Fiesta Jazz. So thanks to the 7-Ups, thanks to Trago Amargo, also Miles Iso, Luis Lopez, Latin Jazz Club at Bodrogi every Monday with Juan, the band La Influencia, Jan Tankard's Bet Noir, Julian Mirabil, Damo Music for Kids, and Agent Six. Thanks to my performer patrons, much appreciate the support, as well as individuals and pet parents, Alex Parlas, Alex Vergara, Anthony Dalmaso, Bombo Colombo, Boris and Chester the Dogs, Danny DeSalucchi, Dylan Burke, Ian Clyde, Ivan Johnston, Josh Fotopoulos and his Bad and Undo, Carlates, Larry the Land Cruiser, Mango the Hungarian Wiesla, Mickey from the Marsh, Punky the Cat, Renato Posebon, pianist Romy Hernandez, Ross Chesta, Santo Chilauro, Sonali Paul, Steve Perna and Veronica Lee. Thank you so much for your support. Appreciate it. I'd never take for granted the fact that you guys put your money where your ears are, because simply, if there is no you, there is no us. If you want to reach out, let me know if you're enjoying the show in this wet Melbourne morning. This Saturday in Melbourne, the SMS machine is 0400 031 067. Also Instagram at Fiesta_Jazz, Facebook page and Blue Sky. Make sure you reach out. Let's change now from the Afro-Caribbean rhythms to the Brazilian ones with a brand new one from my favorite Brazilian pianist, Antonio Adolfo. Sambalayo.

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Brazilian accordionist, singer and songwriter Livia Matos. This album called Verve was released last year and it has been nominated for the 2026 Latin Grammy Awards, the best Latin jazz album. So another worthy person that might win that award. We already heard Gonzalo Rubalcaba. Last week we heard from Trio Caracas Trio. Also, we had the duet of Luis Perdomo and Miguel Zenón that are also nominated. So quite a few worthy

0: Yeah, world winners there, potential world winners. Forroguti, the name of the tune by Livia Matos, that come from an album called Verve, as I said before. Before that, Christian Maher de Andrade, another great female leader. An album called Sem Fim, Portuguese for Endless. And this album was also released in 2025, late last year. And the tune called Frevo Novo, New Frevo, and began the whole Brazilian bracket with Sambalayo, a tune composed by Antonio Adolfo back in 1989, and it was originally called a Guitaldinho, but was renamed for this particular album, a brand new album called Balaios, in 2026 released. Nine tunes. I will play more in future Fiesta Jazz for sure, and thanks to Antonio for keeping me up to date with his music. 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The show is Fiesta Jazz, thanks to Poppy Andrew from Hampton becoming the latest proud member of PBS FM, choosing Fiesta Jazz as his favorite show. Much appreciated. And hey, Mr. Todd, arriving to switch you on after 1 p.m. The SMS machine 0400-031067. Let's take a quick break, and when we come back, we'll go to Spain.
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0: One of my favorite tunes ever composed by Paco de Lucía. Back in 1973, part of the album Fuente y Caudal. The tune is called Entre Dos Aguas, Between Two Waters. Fantastically performed live on the 24th of November 2025 at the Theater Albeniz in Madrid, part of the Villanos del Jazz Festival, and really well done by the pianist Alex Condes. Before that, from a compilation called Jazzpaña 2, Flamenco Jazz 2, number 2 in 2005, and a piano guitar duo of Alain Pérez and Juan Cortés, and called Asaco, Bulería, and Juan Cortés, Monte Cortés, Alain Pérez playing there. That was released on an album called Jurepen in 2003, but then part of the compilation Flamenco Jazz 2 that I just bought. And began the whole thing with Juanfe Pérez, the Spanish bassist and producer, and brand new release by him called Eléctrica Yondura. And I found Yondura being a Basque word that means dizziness or vertigo, faintness. So a bit of electric dizziness there for you. The album called Eléctrica Yondura, the tune called Tangos del Sabio, featuring Quique Terrón, José Luis Hernández, and Teresa Hernández. And that was the Spanish / flamenco bracket for you. I still have one more bracket for you. Let's go to a quick break, and when we come back, we'll leave the instrumental behind and get with some lyrical music for you.
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7: 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I'm here on PBS FM.

a tune that I actually stumbled on iTunes. I was just put Dave Weckl and see what happens if I had something missing on it. I had some credits to spend, and this one came up. It's a keyboardist and composer, Philippe Saisse, released on May 28, 2021. It's a collaboration on-site with Gambi Ortiz, you may remember him, with Aldi Meola, and Dave Weckl. So there it is. It's Skol Sarabanda. Before that, the percussionist from Cuba, Hugo Cruz, an album, brand new one called Figure It Out, and Wawanko and Bembe together. And Pedro Luis Ferrer began the bracket, a Cuban guitarist, from an album called La Bunga, brand new one, and a tune called Celebración. Celebration. Well, it's time for me to say goodbye. Thanks for all the SMSs. Much appreciate them. Thanks to my only business patron from Roville, Multicode Powder Coating and Spray Painting. My friends for a decade, Anita Bosch, Arthur Andronas, Brett Malcher, David Semdex, Donahue Family, Jeff Cochran, Jonathan Broom, Kai DePie, Martin Les, Mas Paoli, Melissa Hilliard, Paul Van Ross, Rudy Saniga, Stuart Akers, Tony O'Davey, and George Bernath, and Wendy Getterthy, my friends for life, my Rocket the Unfeasible Dump Cart, Up and Born at Core Real Estate, Christine McDonald, James Pettit, Jim Sharp, the late Jeff Lieber, Lee Brown, Leonie Cash, Malcolm Corbin, Melbourne Plantation Shatters, Patrick Donnell and Peter and Glenda Walker, Peter Greco, Robin Bowen, Steve Davis, Steve Pusciore, Steve Boccolini, and Ren Buckley Barton. Time for me to say goodbye. Todd is ready to switch you on. Thanks for choosing Fiesta Jazz and PBS FM as part of the soundtrack of your Saturday. I'll be back next Saturday with more Latin Jazz and Fusion. I'll leave you with Julian Compañía. Ole, qué bonita eres. Salsa from Spain. Until then, ciao for now.

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Yes, good afternoon, Melbourne. 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The name of the show is Switched On. I'm not Emma Peel. Emma will return next week. It's Soul Man Solomon filling in for her this week, taking you through for the next 2 hours with Latin sounds, some soul, some funk in the second half. We're going to keep it squarely in the Latin vibes for the first hour, as Sal Savarce, the great man, has done for the past 2 hours. One of the pleasures of coming in to PBS on a Saturday is seeing the gentleman, Sal. Un abrazo fuerte to him and to all you here in Melbourne braving this fantastic weather we have today. I'm being facetious. Hope to bring some sunshine out through the airwaves for you. Yeah. We'll keep it squarely in a Switched On vibe and take you through for the next 2 hours. Why don't we take it into some Brazilian funk? And I'm going to start the show today with a track called No Baixo do Sapateiro from João Meireles. And it's a tune that was first released in 1938, but this version of the song was done squarely in the funk era, circa 1970 or so. Keep it locked. You're on PBS.

0: Yes, just coming off a set there of Brazilian funk tunes from the 70s, including the great vocals of Marcos Valle there with a tune called Mentira. That one taken off his 1973 album Previsão do Tempo, released on the great Odeon Records. And interestingly, it used the Moog synthesizer and had backing of one of the space funk groups of the time that was forming called Azimuth, and they would later cut many a studio record. Before that, we had Som Trace with Omanagem a Mongo, another one cut on the Odeon record label in Brazil. That, of course, a homage to the great Mongo Santa Maria, the Congueiro, who recorded in New York City. And before that, we heard from Claudia with Baoba from 1971 and her album, Jesus Cristo, also on Odeon. And to start the set, we heard from Meireles with No Baixo do Sapateiro. And if you want to get in touch with us here at the station, you can send us an SMS. That's 0400-03-1067. We'll try to slip you in for a shout-out like Victor did. Good on you, Victor, as well as Kai listening out there in Radio Land. Big hugs to you, Kai, as well as Nithya and Surya. Yeah, just trying to, over this instrumental, Os Grilos, credited to Marcos Valle as well. And we're going to move away from the Brazilian funk, play a couple messages, and come back and put some long play records on the PBS turntables and take it into the great cumbia rhythm. Soul Man in the chair for Emma.
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3: 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Be part of the session at the Bergie Band Room on Saturday, October 10 and Sunday, October 11. 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

0: Rodriguez coming off a rather interesting set of cumbia tunes, all taken out of records that were sourced straight out of Bogota, Colombia, in a trip I had over there about 10 years ago or so. And we heard there from Antonio de Villar with Cumbia de Natale. That was recorded 1979 on Fonográfica Karen out of Barranquilla, up in the north of the country. And before that, Andres Landero with Lolita la Cumbiambera, sort of a vallenato, a country-style cumbia with plenty of accordion to fill up your eardrums. And before that, also another track from Antonio del Villar, Cumbia del Café. And to start the set, we heard from Juan Turian y los Hermanos Turian with Cumbia del Pescador. Talking to over this from Paco Jimenez, Cumbia Latina, recorded for the Fuentes record label out of Bogota. And have a shout out to Ellie and Jimmy out there enjoying some daddy-daughter time. Thank you for your text message. You can get in touch with us here at the station at 0400-03-1067. Where should we go next? Well, we're going to take a quick break, and when we come back on the other side, we'll take it squarely to the streets of New York City with some boogaloo, some shingaling for you.
1: 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So damn good.

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1: Coming up at the Northcote Social Club, Alex the Astronaut, Sydney Phillips, Full Nelson, Balagan Blue, Susie and Sisters Doll. 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
3: Good morning, everybody. One, two,

Yes, coming off there, a set of Boogaloo, Shingaling, and then a Pachanga from the man Eddie Palmieri. Fantastic stuff.

a track called Conmigo, cut on the Alegre record label. And before that, we heard from Johnny Pacheco with the vocals of Ik

0: Jerry Masucci, and it was actually recorded by Johnny Pacheco up there at Fania Record Studios in the north top of Manhattan. And before that, we heard from Piwani Su Sexteto with Do Your Shingling, that band out of Puerto Rico, cutting in New York City circa 1968. Yeah, before we go too much further, I do want to thank the performer patrons of Switched On. I'm talking about Angie Hart, Arwen Johnson, Betty and Bobby, Blocko 3K, Bonnie Smith and the Queen of Hearts, the College of Knowledge, Disco Trench, DJ Lindell, shout out to you in South Melbourne, DJ Relaxative, El Gran Mono, you can hear some cumbia on that sound system, Headphones Jones, La Descarga, Lucy Wren, Mary Max, and Tweed Set, Mr. Leonard of Hollywood, twice, The New Monos, and The Rebels. As well, while we're at it, we'll get to some of our patrons, Andrew in Fitzroy, Anna in South Melbourne, Ann Kershaw in Pasco Vale, Anthony in Coburg, Astrid in St. Kilda, Benjamin the Pet, Benjamin in Brighton as well, Billy the Wonder Dog, Bowie the Black Kitty Cat, Brian Coffey, Cameron Bray, Chris in Ivanhoe, Chris Spano in Reservoir, Elizabeth Scott in Collingwood, Emma in Northcote, Ethan in Kilsyth, Eugene in Preston, Eve in Oakley, Finn in Northcote, Floyd in Otago, all the way over in New Zealand, good on you, Frank in Reservoir, Glenn in Southbank, Graham of Garden Sculpture, a Pet in Millgrove, thank you. I'll get to the rest of you towards the end of the show. And before we go too much further, there were some proud people that came and pledged a membership or a subscription to PBS. That's a part of the spring renewal, that membership drive going on right now. And those that came into the Switched On family include Bella in Belmont, Auntie in Altona, Sue in Brighton, Angie in Thornbury, a performer no less, and Tashiwa and her faithful hounds, a patron in Crabs Creek. Thank you so much. Yes, and I just want to take a quick break. We've been playing a lot of Latin tunes, and when we come back, we're going to edge our way into the funk side of town, starting with Latin funk, I guess you'd call it. But stay tuned for these messages.
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0: died.
1: Papa died when we was very young.
0: I never got a chance to see him. I never heard nothing but bad things about him.

Yes, just talking to you over this, Eugene Blacknow and the New Breed, a track called Get in a Hurry, sort of edging towards the proto-disco side of funk music. This one cut in 1973 for the Oakland-based record label Seaside. It was written by Joe Simon, and if you're listening to KDIA over there in the East Bay area in 1973, you may have heard this tune, and you might also have heard tunes from the previous artist, Dorondo. That one called Let My People Go. That was only, it was never released at the time. It was recorded down at Music City Studios in Berkeley. And the crew at Ubiquity Records, particularly the Love and Hate record label, picked it up in the early 2000s and released that one on an LP called Let My People Go from Dorondo. Good stuff indeed from the East Bay of the San Francisco Bay Area. And before that, squarely in Motown, but Motown West, namely Los Angeles, we heard from The Undisputed Truth with Papa Was a Rolling Stone. Now, that actually was the first recording of Papa Was a Rolling Stone.

0: but was a Rolling Stone. Of course, written by Norman Whitfield and Barrett Strong. It would give the tune to the Temptations a bit later that year, and of course have a huge hit on it. I think went to number one in the charts. And before that, the Watts 103rd Street Rhythm Band with Oh Happy Gabe, another tune recorded in Los Angeles. That one written by Gabe or Gabrielle Flemings, the trumpeter of the Watts 103rd Street Rhythm Band. He worked with a whole bunch of the artists at the time, Ike Turner, Dyke and the Blazers, and the like. And before that, in New York City, Ray Barretto's Love Beads. And to start the set, Johnny Pacheco's bluesy guitar Latin funk number Lazy Flute. Enjoyed that one. And just want to give a shout out to Dominic and Adelaide, who's loving the tunes. Thank you. Great to hear from you, Dominic. And as well to Denise in Geelong, who is enjoying the tunes as well. Well, we'll have more for you, and we're going to head it over to some Jamaican soulful vibes in just a minute. But before we get there, I'll let you tune into these important messages. Soul Man in the chair for Emma.
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writing the great Woman of the Ghetto Rhythm, sometimes in Jamaica called the Sidewalk Killer or Sidewalk Doctor Rhythm, after an Iroy cut on this, but the original squarely in Chicago from Marlena Shaw in 1969 for the Chess record label. But here you're hearing the great harmonica playing of Roy Richards circa 1974, cut for Clive Chin's Impact record label down on North Road

0: in Kingston.
1: Right, no, I'm going to bring you that piece, you know.
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0: Before this, we heard from Hortense Ellis. Yes, she, the younger sister of Alton Ellis, also for Clive Chin's Impact record label. And to start the set, we heard from the Aquarians with Funky Aquarius for Herman Chin Loy's label.

to stay with sort of the early Jamaican vibes for the next tune, but a band called The Frighteners, which recorded for the Daptone record label around 2015, 2016. The lead singer, Dan Klein, passed away of Lou Gehrig's disease, ALS, in 2016, and this album was released following his passing. I'm going to take it to a beautiful tune recorded circa 2015 called Gonna Make Time. This one from The Frighteners. Enjoy it.

just coming off there, a set of soulful Jamaican tunes or Jamaican-inspired tunes. We heard there from Donovan Carlos with Be Thankful. That was originally pressed on the Love Record label out of New York City, but recorded down at Clive Chin Studios at Impact Records in Jamaica. And before that, The Frighteners with Gonna Make Time out of New York City for the Daptone record label. And before that, of course, Woman of the Ghetto from Hortense Ellis and The Aquarians with Funky Aquarius. And I want to give a shout out to, yes, KB out there. Thank you for your message, as well as to some people having a sizzle on the soggy Saturday in Melbourne. Thank you. As well as to Marika Andrews of Footscray for her passionate membership to Tomorrowland. Thank you so much. And I'm going to give thanks to the rest of our patrons. I'm talking about Gregory Bond, Holly Tosi, Jen in Ashwood, Justin in Elwood, Kate Wild in Brunswick, Kaya, Kayla in Preston, Kevin the Snail in Reservoir, Lady Jaja, the Pugor, the Pet, Luke Perry, Mark Seaton, Mary Ewing, Malaru, the Mistress Sunshine, the Moonoths, the Naomi Murray, Nikki Hay, Naruma out there in Cornumbia, Peter in Elwood, Rachel in Heidelberg Heights, Remy and Jason in Kyneton, Ruth in Caulfield East, Sarah Coombs, Scout the Switched On, Jack Russell, Stephen Parker, T-Dubs the Dog, Toshiwa and her faithful hounds, Tim Rolfe, big up yourself, Tim, Tina in Blackburn, Woshik Pluta in Melbourne, and Zach Tyler in Baldwin North. We'll hail up the rest of our friends towards the end of the show. We've got about 25 minutes left to go for Switched On, and I'm going to change directions quite substantially, actually, and take it to, I guess, some bands that are, well, two bands that would have been really well played maybe 10, 20 years ago from the

60s, take it to less obvious tunes, but classic sort of groovy rock nonetheless, sort of on this mid-tempo vibe. And I'm going to start with a tune from Steppenwolf called The Pusher, which maybe has a little bit of a content warning if you've got kids nearby, but you clean otherwise. Just a little bit of a content here. Here we go with one of the lead tracks from the film Easy Rider in 1969, The Pusher.

0: Guys, coming off a little set of, I guess, classic rock from 1968. We heard there from The Doors with 5-1, a tune originally pressed on their LP Waiting for the Sun off Elektra Records. And I want to draw your attention to Robbie Krieger's incredible guitar work at about a minute 10. It goes for about 20 seconds. Just really compelling guitar work there. And shout out to 256, who is enjoying that one as well as to Dave Donna, Moo Moo in Ballarat. Shout out to you. And before that, we heard from Steppenwolf with The Pusher, a tune written way back in 1963 by Hoyt Axton. But Steppenwolf there cut it, and it famously appeared on that Easy Rider film in 1969. About 12 minutes more before we get Tiger Beats and Elephant Grooves coming in at 3 o'clock. Stay tuned for that. And before we get there, I want to take another quick break with some messages. And when we come back, we'll be squarely in the soul vibe, as maybe foreshadowed by this Booker T and the MGs tune that I'm talking over. Keep it locked. You're on PBS.
1: Return to the nostalgic days of the 90s Australian alt-rock scene with the candid documentary Jebediah, Are We OK? At Cinema Nova. Join Jebediah lead singer Kevin Mitchell and film director Arlo Dean Cook for a screening and film Q&A on Tuesday, October 13. Screening for a limited time from October 15. Cinema Nova, 380 Lygon Street, Carlton. 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
2: 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Alejandro and Esteban Gutierrez present a new world of sound on their latest album, leaving behind the cosmos for the coastal mist of Lima, Peru, where the brothers' lineage takes root. Hermanos Gutierrez craft an odyssey through lush musical soundscapes, showcasing their classic guitar rhythms rooted in instrumental storytelling. 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
0: Yes, take it to Homer Banks, the original A Lot of Love.

Yes, want to quickly back announce the last three soulful tracks we played. We heard there from Ike and Tina Turner, You Got What You Wanted, released on Pompeii, Ike's record label, in 1968. Betty Harris recording for Alan Toussaint down in New Orleans with 12 Red Roses. And before that, Homer Banks, written by he and Willa Dean Parker for the Minute record label in 1966. Of course, Spencer Davis Group ripped that one off. We'll talk about that another time. I do want to thank the business patrons that make Switched On possible. Blackbird Bookkeeping, Creative Framing, Diamond Skylights in Heidelberg Heights, the Pandolfini Architects in South Melbourne, Stone Culture Stonemasonry in Preston. Thank you for your support. And also our friends for a decade, Andrew Seekers, Anita Bartsch, Barry the Cat.

at Meow. Ben Kreber, Ben Wilhelms, Cheryl Tonkin, Chops the Beagle, David Murray Smith, Emma Carey in Japan, Emma Westwood, Ike and Lola Mutt, Jacinta Duncan, John Steeds Buller Hat, Carl in Richmond, Kat in Northgate, Lisa Robertson, Mark from Glen Huntly, Maz Paoli in Mount Martha, Mr. Frogmore in Cambridge. I think that's Tassie. Shout out to everybody in Tassie, including Joni and Marsha and Danny. Natalia, the dolphin from Fernie Creek, Nick in Eltham, Sam in Brisbane, and Taraka in Brunswick, Tiff in Brighton East, Zentara in Seymour, and our friends for life are Allison Skeen, Ann McVane, Danger and the Family Hill, Eva Bunnyhead, Hutchie's Girls in Elwood, Jay Jocelyn in Altona Meadows, Julian Hillard in Parramatta, Marty Machine in Croydon, Nicholas Pond in Nidri, PJ and Mac in Mooney Ponds, Paul Grudge in Mount Eliza, Robert in Reservoir, Rube Dog the Pet, Sky McClain, Steve Walsh, not in Kansas anymore, and Wayne Gardner in South Melbourne. Thank you so much. It's been Soul Man filling in for the lovely Emma Peel, who will return next week. So if you tune in between 1 and 3 in Melbourne, you'll have Emma back. You can check us out on pbsfm.org.au, the same website to spring renew your conscience and become a member of PBS. And yeah, why not do that on this lazy Saturday in Melbourne as the rain falls? And you can check out this station anytime, and you'll be checking out Elephant Beats and Tiger Grooves. Have I got that right? Maybe I got it mixed in between, but some great South Asian music if you keep it locked on PBS. Soul Man signing off.

The Flute Song by Remo Fernandez. You tune in to Tiger Beats Elephant Grooves. Good afternoon. Pradeep here at PBS. We must thank the Soul Man for doing such a smashing job on Switched On. The show will be back next Saturday at 1 p.m. Hope you're doing well. It's been a rainy and cloudy few days. And I think the hay fever season has prolonged, which is why I might sound a bit nasal to you this afternoon. But the music is still going to do most of the talking. We have an action-packed show today. No guests on this episode, just me. But I've got some new releases as well as some old sounds to share with you this afternoon. October is, of course, also the start, kind of the spring season. And we have the PBS Spring campaign happening. A bit about that later in the show. But next, two musicians, Misbah and Rao Hamza Hayat. This is called Aye Na Ho.

0: song.
1: Candyman from the UK Asian band Corner Shop, who also brought you the hit Brimful of Asha on the 45 back in the late 90s. And this cut, Candyman, was taken from the album When I Was Born for the 7th Time. Before that, Misbah and Rao Hamza Hayat with Aye Na Ho. Tune in to PBS, Pradeep here on Tiger Beats Elephant Grooves. Shout out to 781, Liam and Celeste from St. Kilda. They loved the track by Remo Fernandez called The Flute Song. And that was from Remo's album, O Meri Munni. You should be able to find that on all streaming platforms as well as YouTube. It's about 3:15 and time to play a brand new song from a band called Bhab. Actually, more of a collective, a project. And Bhab is fronted by the percussionist and drummer of the Australian-Indian band Three Seas, known as Gabbu Gaurab Chatterjee. This is his latest project. It's a very long track, and I think it's kind of been recorded as the musicians were performing it. I might cut it short a bit. And it is a folk, a Bengali Baul folk track set to the vibes of rock and jazz. Let's have a listen to Bhav. And of course, the PBS number is 0400-031067 if you want to send us a quick sneaky message.
2: কেউ কেউ বলে না যে কি করতে পৃথিবীতে এলাম, তাই আমরা কি বদ্ধ জীব না মুক্ত জীব? আমরা ভাবছি আমরা বোধ হয় মুক্ত, কিন্তু না, আমরা কেউ মুক্ত নই, আমরা সবাই বদ্ধ। কেউ যদি অপরাধ করে তাকে জেলখানায় বন্দি করে রাখে, কিন্তু আমরাও সবাই বন্দি আছি। কোথায়? গানে গানে বলি। এখন আমার মাঝে মাঝে মনে হয়

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0: Thought I'll let the entire track play out, because you might be interested in the improvisation and the interplay between the different rhythmic instruments. That's from the project called Bhav by Gaurab Chatterjee, also known as Gabu, his latest initiative. And Gabu is no stranger to Tiger Beats Elephant Grooves, being the drummer and percussionist of the Three C's. Tune in to PBS. Pradeep here, and I'll be back shortly after this.
1: 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And I'm gonna try it
0: out on. Now, a track from the first vernacular psych rock band from India called Mohin's Horses and Bengali Mohiner Ghoraguli. This is a track from one of the compilations that was re-released back in the 90s. It's called Sattalabari, our seventh floor. Actually, it's pronounced as Sattalabari, seventh floor apartment. You'll find the track list on the program page. Let's have a listen.

Fala, fala, fala, fala, fala, fala, fala, fala, fala, fala, fala, fala, fala, fala, fala, fala, fala, fala, fala, fala, fala, fala, fala, fala, fala, fala, fala, fala, fala, fala, fala, fala, fala, fala, fala, fala, fala, fala, fala, fala, fala, fala, fala, fala, fala, fala, fala, fala, fala, fala, fala, fala, fala, fala, fala, fala, fala, fala, fala, fala, fala, fala, fala, fala, fala, fala, fala, fala, fala, fala, fala, fala, fala, fala, fala, fala, fala, fala, fala, fala, fala, fala, fala, fala, fala, fala, fala, fala, fala, fala, fala, fala, fala, fala, fala, fala, fala, fala, fala, fala, fala, fala, fala, fala, fala, fala, fala, fala, fala, fala, fala, fala, fala, fala, fala, fala, fala, fala, fala, fala, fala, fala, fala, fala, fala, fala

0: Full of Flower from the indie folk band Dindun. Before that, Mohin's Horses with Shatalabari. Tune in to Tiger Beats Elephant Grooves PBS. It's about 3:35 and we'll be back shortly after this announcement.
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0: That's right, it's the spring renewal season all through October. And if you have been thinking of joining the PBS family or renewing a membership with us, this is a good time. There's a whole bunch of prizes to be won. Just jump on to pbsfm.org.au. And have a look at the website, see what it says, and best is to do it online. And it's a good time, spring. It's a long October month. There are about 5 episodes of Tiger Beats Elephant Grooves, including this one. Next, we are going to venture into Southeast Asia, even though this is primarily a South Asian show. But borders are blurry and cultures move and mingle and mix. So, 2 acts from Indonesia. I've been loving the music coming out of Indonesia. The independent music there is absolutely thriving. And I'm going to feature 2 bands. One is called Todd, T-O-D, and the other one is Basajan. But we'll start with Todd first. This track is called Lingkor Negeri Athos. Tune to PBS. And our number is 0400 03 1067.

0: Couple of Indonesian bands in that bracket. The last one was from a band called Basajan, who are from Bandung in West Java. And before that, from Sulawesi, a place called Makassar, we heard TOD, or Theory of Discoustic. And from their album La Marupe, the track list is on the Tiger Beats Elephant Grooves program page. I think when it comes to psychedelic music, Indonesian bands do have a unique sound. And there's so many such acts coming from that country. And each band has its own signature sound. Of course, incorporating their folk heritage in gamelan and other folk sounds. I'll be featuring more music from these acts in the coming shows. Next, though, is a band from Bangladesh called Shonar Bangla Circus. And we're going to listen to a track of theirs. It's called Dark City. They are a bit of a psych prog rock band, incorporating, again, the folk traditions of Bengal. Let's have a listen.
1: ¿Qué

Celtic Jam from Bangladeshi act Shonar Bangla Circus, psychedelic folk band. Apparently their stage performances are like a circus, very theatrical. But now let's calm down a bit with this new cut from Saigon Son Revival. You're listening to Tiger Beats Elephant Grooves, PBS.

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1: 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Pradeep here at PBS. It's just gone 4 p.m. We'll be descending soon into the club hour, but just announcing the tracks in the bracket before the announcement. Amsterdam-based Indo synth folk act Naga Kirana. Before that, a track from Saigon Soul Revival from their latest album. And both these dubby tracks followed the crazy band Shonar Bangla Circus with Dark City. Tracklist is up on Tiger Beats Elephant Grooves program page. And before I press play on the DJ, the next track, that's going to sort of kick off the whole DJ segment. Shout out from 933 to Paul, a.k.a. Captain Walnuts, coming from your kids. Hope you're doing well, Captain Paul Walnuts. And shout out to 845, loving the tunes. And now we're going to press play and kick off the DJ hour with this band called Death by Anjuna, fronted by an eccentric filmmaker artist called Q.

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Following an incident that occurred at Marfushi prison, a number of people were out on the streets of Male vandalizing buildings, vehicles and other properties. Due to damage caused to people and property by such acts of vandalism, and since law and order is being undermined, it is hereby prohibited for persons to come out onto the streets.

Tune in to Tiger Beats Elephant Grooves, the Club Hour. Started the bracket with Death by Anjuna from the indie film soundtrack Deshlai. We heard the track called Ami Deshlai, I'm the Flame, featuring Mushid Abadi on vocals, followed by Lady Scovia, and then Bandish Project and DJ Nitin doing his breakbeat club mix of a Bollywood track. And now our own Nam-based Burakashi. This is Vazan we are listening to. Massive shout out to 178. There's going to be more bass, but we hope you eventually get back to your crossword. The PBS number is 0400 031 067.

Surreal with his rendition. Some of you would recognize that texture. It's from the movie Beverly Hills Cop. You're listening to Alex Funana Rhythm, Surreal, featuring Harold Faltermeyer, who composed the original synth line that you hear. Before that, Pablo Dutta from DeckBase 2026, we heard No Love. And before that, the bass boss DJ Kabir, one of the kingpins of the Bengal sound system culture. That's taken from the compilation DeckBase Volume 1. Tracklist up on the program page, Tiger Beats Elephant Grooves.

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This is Bangkok Electronic. Shout out to 823.

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1: We continue with the club segment. This is another track from Death by Anjuna. We are listening to Pinnick from the soundtrack to the independent film Deshlai. Tune in to Tiger Beats Elephant Grooves. Pradeep here at PBS. It's just gone past 4:30.

We're listening to D-Jazz at the moment. Track is called Tonight and Every Night, Usha, the Extra Crunch Mix. From the EP Tantric Acid, Volume 2, and opening tracks for Floating Points. Before that, UK-based I Had a Dream with Piano Skank. And before that, French-Asian producer Ondue with his rendition of the Bollywood classic track Bad Girl. Started the bracket with Death by Anjuna with Pinnick. The last 15 minutes or so of this edition of Tiger Beats Elephant Grooves. Don't forget that Jessia is up next with Babylon Burning, 5 till 7. Shout out to dear Teresa. Always a delight to hear from you.

The final 5 minutes of this edition of the show, Tiger Beats Elephant Grooves. Before I go, actually, in the last bracket, we heard DJ Smokey, her drum and bass remix of the track called Bol Gafara, just now, just before this one. Before that, from Osmani Sounds, we heard Dard. I have to update those two tracks onto the playlist. Before I go, thanking the performer members, Sikandar Live, Sitar Ace, Jeremy Malcolmson, Tim Shill, patrons of the show, Angus the Cat, Aruna Krishnan, Bob and Rex, Charlie Lun, Coco and Murphy the Greyhounds, Dave Bennon, John Chong Holdaway, Jürgen Schaub, Paul Zanata, Peter McCraw, our business members, All Living Things Environmental Film Festival based in India, and Music Swap Shop in Carlton, and friend for a decade, Jitan Chandra from Taylor's Lake. I'll be back next Saturday with more Tiger Beats Elephant Grooves, leaving you this track by a producer, calls herself Shri. This cut is called Cages. And happy birthday to Rana. Hope you are keeping well, mate. Survived last night. Speak soon. Have a pleasant weekend and a good week ahead.

106.7 PBS FM, Babylon Burning with Jesse I once again on a Saturday evening, taking you through until 7 PM with reggae music, both new and old and in between. Starting off the program today with a tune from the late great Lieutenant Stitchy from 1993 on a version of the classic Full Up Rhythm, a different version here.

in the background. That was on a King Tubby's 7-inch to start off the program tonight. A tune called Bun It Down. B-U-N being the way that they often pronounce and spell the word burn over in Jamaica. A good way to kick off Babylon Burning for this week as we pay tribute to Lieutenant Stitchy tonight on the program. A bunch of his tunes coming up later on in the show. And a little bit sooner than that, paying respect to the great Mighty Sparrow. A little bit out of my normal wheelhouse. The King of Calypso. I don't really play Calypso on the program. This is a Jamaican music-focused show for the most part. Reggae, dancehall, a little bit of rocksteady and so forth. But definitely want to pay respect today to one of the greats of Caribbean music, King of Calypso, Mighty Sparrow. Before I go any further, though, I want to acknowledge I am broadcasting on unceded Aboriginal lands. Lands of the Wurundjeri Woiwurrung people of the Kulin Nation, lands of the Bunurong, the Wadawurrung. Respect to all First Nations people around these lands. And big up to Pradeep for the last couple of hours here on PBS, Tiger Beats, Elephant Grooves. You can catch him, of course, same time next week, 3 to 5 on a Saturday afternoon. The SMS line here in the studio is 0400 03 1067. A shout out to Leroy from Fern Tree Gully, tuned in and fired up. Love it. Big up to Jode Cowie in North Fitzroy as well, who signed up as a proud PBS member, a general member of PBS. Not picking a particular show, but signing up to the station overall and donating generously on top as well. Big up yourself, Jode. And of course, they will go into the prize draws for the spring renewal. Everybody joins up this month of October. Goes into a special prize draw. There's a luxury vineyard accommodation package from Mount Avoca Organic Winery. Double pass to this year's sold-out Town Folk Festival. 2 nights glamping in Castlemaine and a merch pack. And a $1,000 voucher from Rev Bikes as well. Everybody joins up this month gets that and the great tote bag with custom illustration by local artist and musician Enoki. You can become a member at any time on the website pbsfm.org.au. Right now I'm going to go back to a really early one from Mighty Sparrow, born Slinger Francisco in Trinidad back in 1935. He passed away on September 27 at the age of 91 in New York City. Going to go back to his big, big breakthrough tune from 1956, a tune called Gene and Dinah, also known as Yankees Gone, as this one celebrates the departure of the US troops from Trinidad back in 56. The late Mighty Sparrow here on PBS.

King of Calypso, the late mighty Sparrow, passed away September 27 at the age of 91, peacefully surrounded by his family in New York. For decades, he actually joked about rumors about his own death. Most famously in this next song, pretty hard to find a more appropriate song to play at this time. It's a tune called Sparrow Dead. After rumors were circulating back in the day, of course, this time the news is real. Sparrow has passed and gone. Paying respect to him tonight on the program. Mighty Sparrow.

in conscious reggae music comes to Australia for the first time on Sunday, February 21st. King Yellowman and Queen Ifrika take over Northcote Theatre, backed by the Rastano Band and Dynamic, the River Nile Crocodile. Tickets selling fast at Mosh Tix. King Yellowman and Queen Ifrika, Sunday, February 21st at Northcote Theatre.

bringing it back to Jamaica here, back to reggae music, after playing a couple there from the late Mighty Sparrow, a tune we just heard called Sparrow Dead, and indeed he is, passed away on September 27 at the age of 91. Right now in the background, this is the Impact All-Stars, a tune on an Impact 7-inch called End Dust. Taking it back to the early 70s now. And this next one, actually, a tune that sounds like it's from the early 70s, but actually came out in 2018 on the Coal Mine record label. Junior Thomas and the Volcanoes, and a tune called Spellbound coming up next. Before I get into this, though, big up to Casey Jean and Big Daddy Age cooking up a storm and Easy Skanking on the Gold Coast. Big up to Dave in Rosebud, enjoyed that Mighty Sparrow. Said he prefers it to the gangster dancehall. Fair enough, it is slightly a different vibe. Good music here on PBS though. Impact All-Stars and a tune called End Dust as we enter. Junior Thomas and the Volcanoes and a tune called Spellbound. Right here, 106.7 PBS FM.

0: Boy, Bob, you want to show the session workout? It's a boss when I check it.
1: Shh.
0: What? It's who I come, 9 eh? Boy, is Mr. Talkative, that
1: yes.
0: You know? Boy, afraid of them.

coming off an early one from Bob Marley and the Wailers, a 7-inch on the Gorgon record label from Record Store Day 2023, but a tune there from the early 70s, Mr. Chatterbox, Bob Marley basically threatening to beat the crap out of someone running their mouth. Bob, of course, could throw his weight around, not a very big guy, but quite fierce, had a reputation back in those days. Not so much One Love going on there. In the background right now, this is the B-side to the tune Natty Dread on a Tuff Gong 7-inch. Bob Marley and the Wailers once again. And Bob Marley and the Wailers coming up next by special request. One held over from last week, in fact. Going with a shout-out to Christian, who's in Wellington House, Box Hill. Big up from Fenno. The sounds of Bob Marley and the Wailers coming in right here on PBS. A tune called Positive Vibration. 106.7 FM. 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

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Pond, Giles Peterson, Ben Otterwell and Ian Ball, Inspiral Carpets and Kenny Dope. 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

sounds here of the Revealers back in 1980. A tune called Jailhouse Free. Can't really tell you anything about this group. Some people have said that the Mystic Revealers, this is an original early incarnation of the Mystic Revealers, but I don't think that's the case. Mystic Revealers didn't really hit the scene until 1982. This is a couple of years before that. It sounds quite different to the Mystic Revealers sound as well. But a nice tune here. This is from a compilation called Jack Ruby Hi-Fi, released on Clappers Records a couple decades back. Of course, Positive Vibration before that. And Mr. Chatterbox, of course, connecting with a few people. Big up to Nathan in Summers. Said, haven't heard that since my teens on those Bob Marley mix CDs you'd get then. And big up to Pat as well. Said that was a tune that got him into reggae. From a Bob Marley bargain bin CD bought in Shepparton back in the day.

to the dub version here. Big up to Wiggs. Big up to Ben Comerford. And big up to Dingo as well. Big up to Roy and John Boy playing snooker, having a beer and enjoying the sounds. Big up to DJ DC. Yeah, indeed, the Barrett Brothers at their best. And big up to Marco as well, said long live the gong. SMS line here in the studio is 0400 03 1067. Big shout out to Mitchell Curley in Brunswick West. Proud member of PBS joining up a couple days back. Thank you for the support. And supporting Babylon Burning as well. And on that note, big up to the performer members. Darcy Molan, DIY Hi-Fi, The Solar Sound System, The Hot Dog DJs, Housewife's Choice, Irie Band, Larry Maluma, Krishani Bad, Sister Sarah, and Solidarity Sound System. While I'm at it, shout out as well to the business members Ronan Creative in Upway and our platinum business members Darkon Architectural Lighting. Thank you very much. I'm going to go to another obscure vocal group next called the Uplifters. This one is on a Narrows 12-inch tune called Gallus Trap. 70s roots reggae music here on PBS. My name is Jesse I. The program is Babylon Burning. With you for another hour and a half or so until 7 p.m. Keep it locked.

Sweet instrumental here, credited to Family Man Barrett and the Rebel Arms. A tune called Eastern Memphis. Of course, that's Family Man, bass player for the Wailers, with his non-Wailers group here. You can find this on a great CD called Cobra Style, or original LP on the FAMS record label. And LP before that called Trenchtown Mix-Up from the Gladiators, one of my personal favourites, released on the Virgin Frontline record label back in 1976. Tune from that at the top called Belly Full, and then the big tune Know Yourself Mankind. So this is 1976, we don't want no more war. 50 years later, here we are, still saying the same thing. Timeless reggae music right here on PBS. My name is Jesse I, the program is Babylon Burning. Shout out to Elliot, Claudia and Big Yazzy U, enjoying the sounds. Shout out to Elias, giving his gummy a gummy. Big up to the Texas 699. Said, I recall DJ Sentaro playing that Revealers track way back. First time I heard it since. That's a while, going back a while. Big up to Sentaro, wherever he might be. Big up to Kate and Zig. See if I can find that Steel Pulse. If not tonight, then next week for sure. And big up to Rosie and Andy, enjoying the sounds with their two-year-old and baby while making homemade pizza. Nice to be bringing some reggae music into your kitchen and living room. Anywhere else you might be listening from, SMS line here in the studio, 0400-03-1067. Quick shout out to the Friends for Life, Akil in North Warrandyte, Ben in Surrey Hills, George in McLeod, the late Jesse Pigden, Jeremy in East St Kilda, Malcolm in Darley, Mary in Brunswick, the late Matt Vaughan, Mr. D in Seaford, Mr. Levi in Blackburn, Paulie Pure in Clifton Hill, Quacky the Dancehall Duck in Richmond, Ras Crucial in Elwood, Rick in Brunswick, the late Sheeran and Ismail Yusuf Ali, Aisha in Malvern, Teresa in Research, and Tim in Miramar. Thank you very much. Right now, I'm going to take it to another one with a bit of Family Man involvement. Judy Mowat from the album Mellow Mood. I think I played a tune from this a week or two back, released on the Tuff Gong record label in 1975. A tune from this album Mellow Mood called Just a Stranger Here. Judy Mowat, right here on PBS.

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heavy version here of a classic reggae rhythm called Get in the Groove, originally done by the Heptones at Studio One. This version here from the Volcano record label back in 1979. We just heard Leroy Brown before this, another one from 79, a tune called Last Train to Africa, obviously updating the Rocksteady Last Train to Expo 67 from a decade or so earlier. That one on the Root Out record label. And Judy Mowat, of course, before that on the Tuff Gong label from 1975, a tune called Just a Stranger Here. You're listening to PBS, Babylon Burning with Jesse I. Shout out to Erica and Lily, enjoying the sounds while they make dinner. And a shout out to the Friends for a Decade, Alex Bush Doctor in Mount Coolum, Anthony and Golf in Coburg North, Brett in Patterson Lakes, Brian in Eltham, Cameron in Ringwood, Chris in Northcote, the late Claire Rain, rest in peace. Coco and Jay in Westgarth, Duster Dan and Deloraine, Gareth in Pascavale South, Ian the Punk Ruster in Faulkner, Empress Irie in South Bank, the late Matt Vaughan, Michael in Research, Mike in Brisbane, Monica in Princess Hill, Ninda Sora in Altona, Sharky in Safety Beach, Simon the Lollipop Man in Heidelberg Heights, Sonia in Warrandyte South, the Big Fella in Sylvan, and Turtleman the Cat in Wandong. Thank you very much, friends. Like I said earlier, you can become a member of PBS at any time on the PBS website, pbsfm.org.au. It's a great time to do it. Everybody joins up this month, goes into a special prize draw just for October, and also gets the limited edition PBS tote bag featuring artwork by Inoki. It's a nice one. Spring clean your conscience, go into the spring renewal prize draw, and you can win a luxury vineyard accommodation package from Mount Avoca Organic Winery, double pass to this year's Town Folk Festival, two nights glamping in Castlemaine, and a merch pack, and a $1,000 voucher from Rev Bikes towards an electric bike, trike, or tandem. But of course, you also get the regular benefits of being a PBS member and the knowledge that you are supporting independent media and music you can't hear anywhere else. On that note, take us back to the tunes. Jumping forward now to 1998, another version of this same rhythm here in the background, this time done by Fattus Burrell and the Exterminator record label, and the legendary Jamaican singer Berris Hammond coming in here, a tune called Nuttin' No Goso.

through the late 90s reggae music from what would have to be my favourite reggae label from that period, Exterminator Records. Some great vocals on this rhythm too. We just heard Louis Culture, a tune called Original Days, Morgan Heritage before that with Bubble in the Struggle, Luciano with Poor Utes, Them Hungry, and Beres Hammond at the top, Nothing Nagoso. Right here on PBS, you're listening to PBS, Jesse I, and the program called Babylon Burning. Shout out to Jax and the Bricks Cat enjoying the reggae music on this Saturday evening. And a big up to Violet Flame in West Footscray, just signed up as a proud member of Blue Juice. And Gwyneth Yandel in West Melbourne just signed up as a proud member of Babylon Burning. Thank you very much. Really appreciate that. And I hope you win the prize draw. Thank you for supporting PBS and reggae music in Melbourne. You can do the same, pbsfm.org.au. Very soon I'm going to pay respect to the late Lieutenant Stitchy, a legend of dancehall reggae music who passed away. Day was it? September 28th. He died in hospital in Jamaica. Going to get into a bunch of his tunes in just a minute, but I want to start with one featuring Ja Cure on the same rhythm. Start off with Ja Cure and the tune Sunny Day on a version of the Declaration of Rights rhythm from 321 Strong Records in Jamaica back in 1999, and then mix into a tune from Lieutenant Stitchy he put out on the same rhythm a couple years earlier. SMS line here in the studio once again, 0400 03 1067, and the website to become a member, pbsfm.org.au.

sounds of the late Lieutenant Stitchy and a tune called Speak the Truth, recorded back in 1997 for Sil Gordon and the 321 Strong record label. It must be around the time that Stitchy's career took a turn. He was in a serious car accident in 1997 on his way to perform at Reggae Sunfest, and after that he underwent a religious conversion, became a born-again Christian, remade himself as a gospel reggae artist, eventually becoming known as Dr. Stitchy. But of course, in the early days, he was one of the big names, one of the great characters of early dancehall. He was originally a school teacher and came out of the competitive sound system culture of Spanish Town in the early 80s, working with sound systems there before entering the recording studio. And his real breakthrough came in 1986 with the tune I'm about to play here. Next, coming up, recorded for Jammies, a big hit called Wear Your Size on a version of the Cat Paw rhythm, aka I Need You. Paying respect to the late Lieutenant Stitchy, a legend of dancehall reggae music who passed away September 28 at hospital in Jamaica. He suffered a major stroke, brain hemorrhage in 2024, left him with serious health problems, and he was admitted to the Kingston Public Hospital after developing a low blood count in September. Passed away on September 28. Paying respect to him today on the program. And his big breakthrough tune coming in right here. A tune called Wear Your Size. PBS FM, Babylon Burning with Jesse I. The late Lieutenant Stitchy.

late Lieutenant Stitchy, another one of his big hits from the late 80s here. A tune called Natty Dread on the Stereo One record label, 1987. And a big hit before that, Wear Your Size, complete with all the different voices. Lieutenant Stitchy really was known for his humour and wordplay, rapid-fire delivery, and that almost encyclopedic command of language led to him being signed with Atlantic Records back in 1988, one of the very first Jamaican artists, dancehall artists, to get a major international recording deal. And then, of course, he was awarded the Order of Distinction by the Jamaican government back in 2021. He passed away in hospital on September 28th, just one day short of his 61st birthday. So I'm paying respect to him tonight here on the program. Going to go to another one for the Jammies record label, this time in 1994. On a version of a tempo rhythm. Sending this one out to regular listener Miss A. This one is called Miss A Plus, Pon the Corner. The late Lieutenant Stitchy right here on PBS.

Just announced at the Nightcat, singer-songwriter Priya Raghu returns to Melbourne on November the 11th with her rich take on R&B, blending soulful vocals with her Sri Lankan heritage. Plus, don't miss Nine Lives, Chris Luno, and Daisy with their latest single, I Want You, out now. Every Sunday, it's Domingo Latino with salsa classes, a live band, and dancing till late. The Nightcat, live and late since 1994. Proud to be

running through a bunch of Lieutenant Stitchy tunes here tonight on the program as we pay respect to this giant of Jamaican dancehall music who passed away during the week. Shout out to Louisa, feeling the loss of Lieutenant Stitchy. Tune here called Suffering from 321 Strong Records back in 1995. One of my personal favourites from Lieutenant Stitchy before that, tune called Almighty God on a version of the Peeny Peeny rhythm courtesy of King Jammy's son John John. And Jammy's label, of course, before that, from 1994, Miss A Plus Pon the Corner. Gonna play one now on Barry O'Hare's X-Rated record label from 1995, a version of the Bangarang rhythm, and a version of the Please Be True rhythm to follow this as we pay respect to the late Lieutenant Stitchy. My name is Jesse I, the program is Babylon Burning. You are on PBS FM.

from him as we pay respect to this giant of Jamaican music. A tune called Bloodthirsty coming in here on a version of the Please Be True rhythm from Jammies Records. A little bit of Sanchez and Bounty Killer to follow this.

0: Sansa Sanchez alongside Bounty Killer, a tune called Searching. Going back to this one from 1994 on the John John record label. You'll listen to PBS. I'm going to make a radical departure from this 90s reggae dancehall music and take it to something very different. A tune from Vibronix and Michael Prophet from 2015 on the Scoops record label, a tune called Searching for Jah. Going to play a little bit of Vibronix ahead of the show tonight. Forward Ever is happening tonight at the Croxon Band Room at 607 High Street in Thornbury. And the headline act is Vibronix from the UK, celebrating 30 years of the future sound of dub. A special event for fans of sound system culture, in particular UK reggae and dub. Happening tonight at the Croxon Band Room. Adrian's Wall Sound System, Goodies Hi-Fi, Yabai Hi-Fi and Solil Sound all stringing up tonight to play at the Croxon Band Room. Going to run through a few different tunes from Vibronix, starting with this one. A tune called Searching for Jah, the sounds of Vibronix and the great Jamaican singer Michael Prophet here on PBS.
1: Strutting along, yeah.

sounds of Vibronics here on PBS. Regular listeners will know I very rarely play this sort of UK steppers sound, UK dub. But a special one tonight because Vibronics is in the country, in Melbourne, ready to perform tonight at Forward Ever at the Croxton Bandroom, 607 High Street in Thornbury. If you've never been to one of those sessions, expect serious, serious heavyweight bass pressure. This is the dub version of the tune we just heard from Michael Prophet, Searching for Jah. Vibronics dub version here. I'm going to go to another one from Vibronics, The Bush Chemist and Singer Blue. Another one on the Scoops record label, this time going back to 2007. A tune called If I Know Jah.

bit of Vibronix to warm things up for tonight. Forward Ever at the Croxon Band Room. Vibronix from the UK, celebrating 30 years of the future sound of dub. Playing tonight on Adrian's Wall, and Goodies Hi-Fi, Yabai Hi-Fi and Solil Sound also in full effect tonight at the Croxon. I should mention, if you like this sort of heavyweight UK steppers dub, then you should know as well, Iration Steppers is coming up later, 1st of November, at the Collingwood Town Hall. A thing called Heavy Congress, more on that closer to the time. Should say this tune in the background here, this is the dub version right now, the FLC dub from Vibronix. Before this, the vocal cut from Professor Natty called Rastafari. And of course, Vibronix, Bush Chemist and Singer Blue before that, If I Know Jah. My name is Jesse I, the program is Babylon Burning. Shout out to the texter 470, appreciate the message and the support. SMS line here in the studio 0400 03 1067. And speaking of support, big up to the patrons, Adam in Hurstbridge, Alessandro in Collingwood, Alex in Boleyn, Amos in North Carlton, Anil in Carlton, New South Wales, Big Daddy KK in Brunswick, Bindi the Kelpie in El Dorado, Bob the Cavalier in Surrey Hills, Bridget in Panton Hill, Bron in Maribyrnong, Bucky and the Black Ark Bantams in Richmond, Charlie in Northcote, Craig in Rye, Dave in Brighton East, Deb and Pete in Wonthaggi, Dylan and Quinn in Thornbury, Evan in Warburton, Fatty in Blagari, Georgios in Lorne, Georgie in Northcote, Howard in Donvale, Jesse Swashbuckler in Reservoir, Justin in Ashburton, Kel H in Bitten, Lauren in Manunda, Lele and Salty in Manunda, Lockie the Fox Terrier in Kingsville, Marco in Stonyford, Jar Builder in Bowerville, Marty in Blagari, Matt in Hurstbridge, and Matt in Reedy Swamp. Michael in Reservoir, Mike in Mornington. Moya I in Silvertop. Miley in Reservoir, Neil in Pasco Vale, Nenzi in Balaclava, Nick in Watsonia, Nigel in Clifton Hill, Pass in Beau Morris, Pat in Faulkner, Pete in North Carlton, Philco in Rosebud, Randall in Williamstown, Russell in Kalkello, Sarah in Darwin, Sheridan in North Carlton, Tarun in New Farm, the Rodents in Coburg, Tonky the Cat in Merricks, Vincent in Highton, and Yatren in West Melbourne. Thank you very much, good patrons. Gonna take it back to Jamaica right now. Actually taking it back to the 90s for this next one, 1999 on the Firehouse Crew record label. A killer 7-inch from Sizzler here called Ghetto Utes Are Suffer.

Well, I say a war in a Babylon when Jah bust the danger. This is Reeman, you're listening to Chessy I, straight out of Melbourne, Australia. Keep it tuned to Babylon Burning on 106.7 PBS FM.

Starting that bracket with Sizzla Kalonji and a tune called Ghetto Yutza Suffer from 1999, and then moving into Rima out of the Virgin Islands from 2020, a tune called Don't Want Nothing, Don't Want Nothing from Babylon. That one on the Rimshot production record label. And then a tune from this year, Protege, Love Overflow, from his most recent album, The Art of Acceptance. My time is quickly running out. I've got about 5 minutes left. Should be able to squeeze in two more tunes. Played a whole bunch of different

Barker Pyramid, tune called Higher Learning. So we wind down the program for this week. I think I've thanked everybody I need to thank. Once again, if you're looking for something to do tonight, the place to be is the Croxton Bandroom, 607 High Street in Thornbury. For whatever, four sound systems across two rooms, Vibronics from the UK, Adrian's Wall, Goodies Hi-Fi, Yabai Hi-Fi and Solil Sound tonight at the Croxton. I'm going to make a move. Lauren is coming in tonight, filling in for Susie on Subway Sounds. Make sure you stay tuned. I'm going to squeeze in a little bit of Marcus Gadd to take us out tonight. A tune going out to all the microphiles out there. A tune called Treasure. Thanks for tuning in. Keep it locked to PBS. With you again same time next week.

Friday, October the 3rd, and you're now listening to Subway Sounds. Big thank you to Jesse I for the last 2 hours of Babylon Burning, just the tunes we needed to cure any rainy day blues. I'm Lauren, and I'm filling in for Susie for the next hour, keeping you company until 8. I've got a bit of jazz, some hip-hop and soul to hopefully soundtrack whatever you're doing nicely. The text line is open on 0400 03 1067. Please say hi and let me know what you're up to. Playing now is How Wandered Off by Move78. This is Subway Sounds with Lauren on PBS.

This is Beat Laments the World by the late and great Nujabes from his album Metaphorical Music. Before that, also played Mellow Mellow Sadness by Calm, also a Japanese artist. That album was released in 2018 called By Your Side. Very beautiful album I've been listening to a lot. After this, I'm going to play Soul Scream, Japanese hip hop. The track is Tokyo, from 1997. This is PBS with Lauren.

0: The king of the dancehall and one of the biggest names in conscious reggae music comes to Australia for the first time on Sunday, February 21st. King Yellowman and Queen Ifrika take over Northcote Theatre, backed by the Ras Janot Band and Dynamic, the River Nile Crocodile. Tickets selling fast at Moshtix. 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

almost 20 minutes past 7 and you're listening to PBS, and this is Lauren filling in for Susie on Subway Sounds tonight. Before the break just then, I played a Soul Scream track called Tokyo. A lot of love for that one on the text line. Lyndon, who's going to Tokyo for Halloween, especially like that one. Love also out to Carrie and Greg. Really nice to see the other night also. Host of Stars in the Static. And also love out to Sensi, cruising around Ducklands, also liking tunes. Next up, I'm playing a hip-hop bracket, so just wanted to put a blanket language warning out the little ones. Hopefully they've all gone to bed now, but

there might be some, yeah, language problems, not problems. But hope you enjoy the tunes. Next up, I'm playing What They Do by The Roots. This is Lauren on PBS.

0: What They Do by The Roots. Big shout out to Izzy Kemba from Brunswick East, who just subscribed to 5 Feet High and Rising as a proud member. Thank you very much for your support. Just a reminder that the spring renewal is happening at the moment. You get a really, really nice tote bag with your subscription, so I would recommend signing up and renewing as the flowers are doing so. Next up is Acid Raindrops by People Under the Stairs.
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1988. It was released, there was a reissue for the sixth time on the Heels and Souls label. Before this, I played Check the Rhyme by A Tribe Called Quest, and on top of the bracket, Acid Raindrops by People Under the Stairs. Love out to Brooke for texting in. Brooke hosts Homebrew on Mondays 3 till 5pm. Great, great show. If you want to text in as well, number is 0400 031067. This is Lauren on Subway Sounds.

just 15 more minutes of the show to go. Playing just then was Candy Rain by Soul For Real. And before that, I played Chasing the Rain by Flair. Both rain-related tracks. I thought it was appropriate given it was pouring down today. Love out to Nath in Summers, enjoying the track so far. Also to Cam in Amsterdam. Got him through his morning run.

I'm playing a song called Tell Me by SY3. They're an LA-based Hong Kong Chinese-American trio. This one came out on Music From Memory. It's called Tell Me.

0: balance. 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
1: Just 6 more minutes of the show to go. This is Subway Sounds with Lauren. Playing now is Balance by Yoshinori Sunahara on his album Love Beat, released in 2001. Really awesome album, the whole entire thing. Just with 5 minutes to go, just wanted to remind everybody that we're currently in the spring renewal membership drive in October. Just started a couple of days ago and it's running through until October. So join or renew for your chance to win some amazing prizes. The only way to get your hands on the new limited edition tote bag is if you renew during this month. So definitely get on that. I'm sure no one can have too many tote bags.

bags, and the illustration on this one is awesome. First prize winners also get a luxury vineyard accommodation package from Mount Avoca Organic Winery. Second prize, double pass to Town Folk Festival in Castlemaine. And third prize, a $1,000 voucher from Rev Bikes towards an electric bike.

Up next, I am playing DJ City. The track is called Space Ballad. This one was released on Public Possession in 2021. I've just got 4 more minutes to go. This has been Subway Sounds with Lauren.

almost out of here. Next up is Fresh Produce, Up Until 10. This has been Subway Sounds with Lauren on PBS FM. Thanks so much for keeping me company, and hope you have a lovely night.

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0: Together we are So Crates. Things are better together, and music's better together. And if we all come together and join people, yes, imagine what a kind of station it's going to be.
1: It'd be a great world, better world.
0: I mean, listen.
1: So go ahead and do that, man. Don't mess around. Kazi Wallacey, Power Team is here to bring you music day to day. Represent Kazi, play him some fresh shit. Bola!
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2: 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We'll talk about it a bit more later in the show. How you doing?
3: I'm good. How was last weekend?
2: It's good, very good.
3: I was not. I have

0: listening yet, so I'll check it out.
1: Yeah, it went well. It was warm last weekend, actually.
0: It was warm.
1: Yeah.
0: It changed.
1: Mm-hmm.
0: Yes, the spring is here.
1: Trick gel. I got a bunch of UKG breaks, kind of melodic synths coming up during the show. We'll see. What do you got to play?
0: We're doing half now. I have some track from DJ Pleat, his new album. I have Old School Quasimodo in the middle of the first half of the show, and some edits at the end for the sets. And you can text message 0400-031-067 during these 2 hours to get a special shout out.
1: Super special.
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0: Track that from the Dive Raymond Trio, Light Eternal, featuring Tyler Moonchild. Also had a track from Aaliyah, Rock the Boat, Carla De Maestro, Flip, Incredible, Linda Dahl, Where Are You, track from Demi, Go Your Own Way. Also a track from Fred Gibbs, who's performing tomorrow at Pico, part of Move My Way Festival, with a bunch of others, incredible bands and musicians from UK, Kokoroko, Ezra Collective, incredible, happening tomorrow. Track Crime Pace. Also had a track from Michi, Snoopy. It was a Knowledge remix. We need the bass. also had a track from in the background got Levi's 1990 Low Pulse. Shout outs to the
1: Nathan Summers.
0: That track was Michi, Snoopy. It's a bit of breaks and yeah, jungle.
1: 715 is texting in again. They back sweet, sweet trip tunes. Thank you. And 987.
0: Missing the juice beef stew.
1: Beautiful tune. Chowing down on Miss Juicy's beef stew. I wouldn't mind some beef stew right by now.
0: Mm.
1: Also, have to say shout outs to Luma Axelrod from Abbotsford, becoming a junior member of Rhythm Yard and also making a $10 donation. They get the tote bag.
0: The incredible.
1: The deep blue.
0: PBS.
1: Tote bag. Anyone who signs up or renews gets one.
0: Exactly right. You can do the same on pbsfm.org.au. Become a member. First prize is a luxury vineyard accommodation package from Mount Avoca Organic Winery.
1: Second prize, double pass to this year's sold out Town Folk Festival, including two nights glamping in Castlemaine and a merch pack.
0: Third prize is 1,000 voucher towards an electrical bike track or turned in from Rev Bikes. This city is incredible to ride a bike. So
1: yeah. Imagine if it was electric.
0: Whoa.
1: It would be super easy.
0: Yeah, and the limited edition of Tote Bag with the winery membership in October. 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
1: Or renew.
0: You can renew.
1: That's right. It just gets added onto your time.
0: That's right. We're going to keep saying this the rest of the 4 weeks. So you have no choice. You're going to become a member or. Nah, we're not play that. I'm going to keep going with music. I got a track from Luva Fiasco from his last EP called. I don't know the name of the EP, I'll find out, but the track is called Samurai. 0400 031 067 for this message.
1: Fresh Produce.

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1: In the background, we got Machine Drum, Believe in You. Also had a track from Sarai, Bang Ball. Also DJ Pleat, Sush, Old School, Quasimodo, track called OK, featuring MF Doom. And also had a Loop Fiasco, Samurai. Shout out to the Anonymous, become a proud member of

0: breakfast. Great. Anonymous from Coburg. Thank you very much. It's nice to see people signing up during the show. We love that. And proud member get a tote bag too, isn't it? Yeah, I get a tote bag as well. Anyone signing up this month?
1: Anyone?
0: Everyone.
1: Oh, I had to think so.
0: Everyone, anyone, everyone.
1: Junior, Orkin session, $40. Proud memberships, $95. 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Patron, $250. 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
0: Schmuckles.
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1: 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Hope you're having a fine evening.
0: Yeah, hope you're enjoying the show.
1: I'm gonna get into a set.
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1: Text us. See you around.

They get the thing called chorditis, which is addiction to harmonics. And they have to have this repeated, day after day. Some people get up in the morning and they can't function till they've had a cup of coffee. But many more people get up in the morning and can't function till they've turned on the radio and got some music.

0: background track from Bob and Soundwave called The Touch. We heard another few tracks there from Aleph and also from Amnes, that was just before it. Now with Akagi. Also a bunch of new artists I haven't played here before.
1: There's a track from Notion as well. Notion,
0: yeah. I played a few tracks.
1: I was Shazami. I was like, he's going to have an UKG here. I need to know this. What is he playing here?
0: I was actually going to add another Notion track to play, but it kind of didn't fit the vibe. That whole EP, is it Temporary Friends, the EP called? It's very good. Check it out. I'm going to put the playlist on the PBS website, pbsfm.org.au, after the show. Yes. And stream it back. It is 9 o'clock here, PBS on the PM.
1: Couple of shout-outs, DJ Vito Lopes in Gold Coast, a friend of mine there, listening as well. Supporting Houston's tomorrow at Gold Coast. If you're in Gold Coast tomorrow and want to check some incredible Brazilian music, go to Houston's. And on a Wednesday here in Melbourne, Max Watts, incredible music from Brazil here. Shout outs Wes listening as well. Shout outs GVK

0: car listening as well. Probably he's listening. Is this you got a clap?
1: No, I was gonna play the. I don't know where it went. The Oh wait. Oh yeah. Okay. Yeah.
0: If you want a test message during the show, 0400-03-1067, I'm gonna take over from 9 o'clock. We're gonna play some tunes from Shy One. Them deaf are what? Also, hey, stop the Jamaican. I got some tracks from I got a remix of Catronata Duet and some beats from Bronca, produced from Brazil. Features like Bali Funk with Gom. 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

0: Just announced at the Nightcat, singer-songwriter Priya Raghu returns to Melbourne on November the 11th with her rich take on R&B, blending soulful vocals with her Sri Lankan heritage. Plus, don't miss Nine Lives, Chris Luno, and Daisy with their latest single, I Want You, out now. Every Sunday, it's Domingo Latino with salsa classes, a live band, and dancing till late. The Nightcat, live and late since 1994. 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

0: A few tracks there in the background, got incredible On Munit from his Violet EP from 2019. Track called Shake Up. Before I had a Welcome to Jam Rock Boyon remix from Terracora, original from Dummy Molly. Shout outs to 131
1: Willie D.
0: Willie D. Oh, yeah, Willie D. Enjoy the tunes.
1: Said he'd be a yelp on the dance floor.
0: Yeah. It's a dance floor there. Well, it's good.
1: I hope you're doing well, Willie D. We're going to say shout outs to our members here.

0: at Fresh Produce.
1: Okay, Grand Tix from Mansfield perform member. Yegi Prawn Yegi from Coburg North also perform member. Ashley Rigette from Preston, part member. Jake Barron, Craig from also part member. James Harden, part member. Jocelyn Leon Reservoir, also our part member. C and Dame Cravino from Coburg.
0: Dave McCormick from Alphington, Friend for a Decade. Notebook that paired from Taylor's Lexa, Friend for a Decade. Center Button, another Friend for a Decade here. And two Friend for Loves of Gus Brenny and Marianne Parker. Can you wait a minute?
1: I'm waiting.
0: Wait. Thanks, everybody. And everyone else who isn't on the list, we appreciate you. Thanks for the text messages as well.
1: We got half an hour before the end of the show. DJ, it's Electric Sunset coming at like 10 o'clock.
0: 10 to 12. I hope you can stay around until the end. I'm going to get into some jungle drum and bass, followed up with Wallace's mix here.
1: 0400 031 067. If you want this message,
0: Fresh Produce.

0: from BC Earl. Could just be BS Earl. I'm not sure. It's a Visages remix of Somersault, and this Visages guy who I just found out about. Again, people probably are like, Visages, old school, what are you talking about? I've just found him, yeah. And he has this really nice sound. Okay. Does a lot of remixes.
1: Mm.
0: But can find heaps of tracks, but definitely dope UK artist there. In the background, track from Amos, A Lot To Give. I'll probably finish off with another BS Earl track. Hope you've enjoyed the show.
1: 131 Shazamming. It's Willie D. Willie D's Shazamming your tracks.
0: You're welcome, Willie D.
1: Yeah, Willie D. You can check
0: put a lot of time into that.
1: You can check the playlist after the show and bbsfm.org.au. The ID tunes will be there. You also message, look at your fellas, wide your almonds. We love the almond break, the foundation of breaks and drum and bass and all the things. We'll be back next weekend.
0: We will be. Thanks for joining us for this week. Remember, it's a spring renewal. You can just sign up, renew, and you get the tote bag, plus go on the running for major prizes.
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0: Take care.

0: just the last shout to Jake and Craig. It's about to take his speakers, Bluetooth speakers.
1: Shoot his moves.
0: Yes.
1: I hope it's still warm there, Jake. Yes. Thanks for texting in. Take care.

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A broad selection of records this week. Beats, bass, acid, techno, house music. Artists like Dario Zenka, Traum Prinz, Steve Roberts, Boo Williams, Natsumi Hirota, and some more. Let's get into it with Dimitri Kuzmin. As the artist Nuage, he's shifted his journey this year with a mission to self-release his music. Soft electronica to trancey, kind of infused UK garage and lo-fi broken beats. As the July Nuage EP name suggests, on the way.

DJ Ides here with Electric Sunset on PBS FM Melbourne Radio, starting tonight from 2023. 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

0: Number one, credited to Dimas Firmansia, Motor City Bandung. Sudanese flavours, kind of Detroit-inspired drum machine beats, rich feels and warehouse energy. Ahead of that, in February this year, Autumn's making a debut with Ransom Note Records through the Reconstruction of Grace EP. Autumn's spit on a DJ for therapy. Couldn't have said it better myself.
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0: 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Stranger dance sounds and some kind of more soulful electronica to warm you up this week. This here, the latest from Hallucinator, described nicely as an explicit experiment in the industrial. Hallucinator is best known as three mystery artists from London. Dub techno gone industrial is what it's about. Hallucinator's Landlocked release collection, first heard with the Chain Reaction imprint here in September through Numbers Gold Coast.

0: from Tron Prince. Found in the SoundCloud ether since 2023, Tron Prince has finally released a stunning triple LP called Life, out through All Possible Worlds in May. Also in that bracket, the latest from Ilian Tape Hero, Dario Zenka, Drank Freeburn, found on the Dario Zenka 4-tracker called The Stance, late September. Sending that one out to Sevim Tuned In, says, listening intensely. Yes, I'm getting kind of intense warehouse DJ vibes too. Love incoming also from our Electric Sunset patron, Cornelius, Princes of the Party.
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0: 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Last month, Early Reflex welcomed Boston, Tokyo-based artist Natsumi Hirota to its roster, experimental and made for the dance floor. Hirota giving us a taste of her talent for production on the next level with the Zayo release, Shita.

chilling in the dance with those sounds by Tom Jarmet. Clearwater from the new Dreamcore EP with Permanent Vacation, down tempo and ambient with some hard hits of breakbeat and jungle. Jarmet, another top quality production. Shout out to DJ Ooms, who was feeling the trance vibes with the Traum Prince beats earlier. DJ Ides with you from the marvellous PBS FM radio space in Melbourne Town, Electric Sunset Left Field Dance. Which one of your clocks do you refuse to change? The House Groove. Let's go there on Electric Sunset. Chicago legend Boo Williams with some new unreleased music in May. Boo Williams, Mind Games.

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Me gusta mucho. 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Vamos.

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New on RNS Belgium from Dino Lenny, Tango Una Tracks, together with another tune from Munich and the Zenka Brothers Ilion tape imprint, Dario Zenka, El Portal. Hope you're enjoying the beats and sounds on Electric Sunset this week. Come on through with your messages to 0400 031067. I'd love to hear from you. Another shout to Alec Tuned, loving the show. Yeah. Sevim feeling the RNS vibes, as well as being the official caretaker of the cat tonight. Good on you. PBS 106.7, House, Techno, Electro, IDM and Experimental Electronica. London producer Steve Roberts. Back in that perfect abstract dance space last month, AI.

The live version of Queen Bee, along with title track to the new Steve Roberts AI EP, Quality Fractured IDM Dark Dance Electro Sound, marking a debut by Roberts on the London Siphon label late last month. Going with a shout to Mr. Rochelle, tuning in after a night on the town. Slick. This one, composed using the Waldorf Blofeld synthesizer Cosmodod, appearing as part of the Neighborhood Watch Volume 8 compilation earlier this year with Crazed Behavior, Cosmodod Ray Wave Wavefront.

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South Coast beatmaker Rotate, exploring the step and bass boost with title track to the new Rotate Prestige EP and its B-side Vessel. We're just about to hit 11:49 p.m. Before I head off for this week, I'd like to send thanks and a shout out to the members of PBSFM. Many thanks and big love to the patrons of this program: Cornelius, Dr. Rami, Gareth, Evans, Mitzi and Meg, Sim and Dame, performer members Bleak Droids, DJ Joey, Lightbulb Superstar, Midnight Boris and Mr. Rochelle, Bleak Droids, Mr. Rochelle, and a very special live announcement in addition coming up for Electric Sunset over the next month or so. Yeah, there's something in the air besides Tropical Rainstorm Melbourne. 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Thank you. 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Stay tuned for Jana coming up with the BPM session next at midnight. Taking us there, Ali Gibbs, the deep house artist known as Nebraska, has emerged under a new alias of Dubby Drat, on a mission to explore the more stripped-back, dubbed-out techno side of his own sound. Nebraska, Dubby Drat, Olive.

This is BPM on PBS Radio with Jana Quill. Happy to be back in the BPM slot. It's been a little while. Thanks so much to DJ Ides for the last 2 hours. She always has the most amazing selections, and it's always great to see her in the studio, one of my favorite crossovers. Starting out with this beautiful slow dub track. It's from Berlin producer Climber. It's called Mutant Dub. From the album Transient State, came out recently on Appendix Files. Got some more dub territory for you tonight. Was at a great dub adjacent show last night, Wael Hui at Miscellanea. Iconic night. I'll play one from the record that she was celebrating in a little bit. Yeah, I'm sticking to some kind of like nice dub and electronic IDM, my usual territory. Stay with me. I'll be here for 2 hours, and weirdly enough, I will be here for the Daylight Savings crossover, so I'm actually finishing at 3 a.m. doing some time traveling tonight. If you want to text in and let me know what you're up to, I'd love to hear it. It's 0400 03 1067. This is BPM with Jana Quill.

is BPM on PBS Radio with Jana Quill, and that was Running Around from YL Hui, the John T. Gast remix. That was the gig I was mentioning that I went to at Miscellanea last night. So amazing. And the record has come out on Efficient Space, so it's led by amazing single Running Around from YL Hui, and then three remixes from Mad Professor and Allah and John T. Gast, which we just listened to. Very cool stuff. It really went off last night. It was packed and a great, great scene. Above that, we had Sawteeth from South Korean artist Nightbus N75 from Jungle Fatigue Records, really cool South Korean label. On top of that was Dadub. They recently released a really amazing remix album of their original How to Shoulder the Radiance of Revelations, and the track was called Hunger for Oblivion, with those beautiful vocals from Sarah Pacisco, and it was a Headless Horseman remix.

on top of that was Scatter by Terrain, which is the project of Forest Drive West and Voitech. Very cool collaboration. Album came out on Liberty Sound. And at the start, we had a bit of a combo. I was sort of mixing together a track from Reinhardt's sort of weird dub layered sounds on top of UK outfit Seafill with the track Until Now. Gonna keep moving with one from Healing. This is Jana Quill on BPM. I want to hear what everyone is up to. If you want to reach me in the studio, it's 0400-01. Wait, let me repeat that. I'm like mind blanking on the number. It's 0400-03-1067. 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Text in.

is BPM on PBS Radio with Jana Quill. I love that track so much. Beautiful femme breakbeat from UK producer Xylitol. The track's called Lights from the EP or album Bloomin' Fantasy. Big fan of hers. She makes amazing breakbeat music. Above that, we had local legend Pugilist with the track Found Sound from the full length of the same name. That one was out a few months ago. Really awesome record. On top of that was Toomba, Jordanian producer, track called Amwaj from a Maloka Records compilation. Love Toomba's music and I hadn't heard anything from him in a little bit, so stoked to hear that one. Above that, Berlin artist Frieda Bloom, known as Structure, with a beautiful track Grounding. That was that really nice kind of like rolling synthesizer through the beats. Another one from Maloka. And on top of that was Massot, another producer I really like, a Chilean producer, track called Vijos Habitos. And started the bracket with Healing with a track called Rowing, one from Muffle Truffle Records. About halfway through the show, I'm going to be with you until 2 a.m., which on the dot today with daylight savings is going to become 3 a.m. This is Jana Quill on BPM. If you want to reach me in the studio, if you're up late listening with me live, I'd love to hear from you. It's 0400 031067. Stay.

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BPM on PBS Radio with Janet Quill. Started that bracket with another one from Climber, track called Space, followed by one from Spanish producer Russ Alba from their 3-track EP on Echo Records. After that was Causa and Ohm, two really great bass producers who curate a compilation series called For Palestine, which that one featured on, a track called CC. Followed by New York producer Sobelik, a track called Bait from an Amaya Records compilation, really cool one. And then wrapped it up with a bit of a throwback to a 2022 track from Xenia Reaper. I was doing a real kind of, I was in the depths of the Appendix Files catalog today. So that's how I found my way back to 2022. Everything else has been, I think, from this year. Underneath me now is Cogent from Department. I've got about 25 minutes left with you tonight, so I'm going to keep things moving and make sure to stick around for New Noise with Cam coming up at 2/3 a.m. I'm a broken record, but I just find it's so funny that we're here.

Yeah, for the transition into daylight savings, it's trippy, man. Anyway, this is Jana Quill on BPM. Thanks for tuning in if you're listening live. Hope everyone's feeling good out there.

BPM on PBS Radio with Jana Quill. I hope everyone that's been tuning in has been digging the music. Just about to hand over to Cam for new noise, so make sure to stay tuned. The one I closed out on there was one from local artist E. Fishpool, a track called Rosedale, named after a really beautiful spot on the New South Wales South Coast. Above that was a new one from Luca Duran, Arusi. Opened it with one from Jin, track called Opening, followed by Shao with Bedrock, and then in the middle there was Choreography of Life from Mutate, from the album Life of Mew, which came out via OST, and I have been absolutely rinsing. It's an amazing record. I'm going to close out tonight with one from Redda. Get that going underneath me. But before I sign off, I want to give a big shout to our BPM supporters, Daniel Filipovich, Double Park, and DJ What The Funk. It's a great time to sign up as a supporter to PBSFM. You can head to pbsfm.org.au. It is our spring renewal, so there are some really great prizes up for grabs, and everyone gets a tote bag. So jump online, sign up, and if you've been digging the tracks tonight, you can also scour the track listing, which will be up shortly. Thanks so much for listening. I always love being in here on a late Saturday night. It's a fun slot. Closing out on Radha. Stay tuned. This is Jana Quill, PBS Radio, BPM.

Yes, thank you, Jana, for those breakbeat, jungle beat rhythms of the night. I believe we have travelled forward in time. I think it is now 3 a.m. as the clocks do change. Doesn't look like the clocks are changing here, so maybe I'm wrong. Do not listen to me. Listen to the music I am about to play, though. My name's Cameron. I'll be here keeping you company for the next 3 hours, I presume. I'll have to get on to the Bureau of Timeology to confirm that. Anyway, we're going to kick things off with a little Australian rock and or roll. Oh, geez. This is the Peep Temple.

Yes, Daddy Cool, if you do not mind. Yes, big bracket of Australian music there for use at home or online or on the app or however you consume your radio these fine days. Yeah, so first we'll cover what we heard. We first heard from The Peep Temple, Real Big Fish. Then we heard, that was Jet. That was a cover of the Australian 60s classic Everlovin' Man by The Loved Ones. Then we heard from Magic Dirt, Sparrow, great song, off their first record, I believe. Then we heard Cable Ties, same for me, another great Australian band. And then, of course, we heard the Easy Beats, St. Louis, I think I should be saying. And I don't know what was going on there, but I'll get on top of that. Then we heard from Daddy Cool. We are going

0: We are going to go into another bracket of music, and we're going to kick it off with some hippity hop. We have De La Soul off their record, which is my favourite De La Soul record. It's Balloon Mind State, but I don't know. I think it's their best. Anyway, that's enough of me. Here is De La Soul.
1: When now? I am Shorty. I be 411.
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8: 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I be the new generation of slaves here to make papes to buy a record exec rates. 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

0: I am Kim, and I'll be chilling the hell out.
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1: Ryan Davis and his Roadhouse Band. You're on PBS FM. This is New Noise. I'm Cam. I'm in the chair for this lovely evening. And yes, we have in fact gone forward into the future. It is 3:43, or as some might say, quarter to four in the morning. What a sensational morning it is. I hope you're having a good time out there. Feel free to send me a text, 0400 03 1067. What did we hear just then? We heard, we kicked it off with De La Soul, I Am IB. What a great track that is. And then we went into Carole King. That's right. We went from De La Soul to Carole King, because why not? It's my show this evening, so I can play whatever I feel like. Then we went into some Crowded House, and then we went into some Talking Heads. Love You Till the Day I Die was the Crowded House song. Perfect World by Talking Heads. And as mentioned before, Ryan Davis and the Roadhouse Band. That song was called Better If You Make Me. Came out last year, that record. Probably my favourite album of last year. One of that, and that Wednesday album's really good as well, but I did not bring that in tonight. Anyway, we started the last bracket with some hippity hop. We're going to kick off this one with some hippity hop as well. Yes, indeed. This is Body Count with Born Dead. Kind of, I would argue that this is quite apt for the current political times.
2: 1994, Body Count still in the house. They did everything they could do to take us out. But like any good monster, that just made us stronger. You see, they don't like us and they don't like you, the Body Count fans. 'Cause they know we stand for three things. Truth, justice,

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Thousands of people die in wars overseas, and it's justice. You think they give a fuck about us? You're a fool. Born yellow. 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

nutty is was waiting in the car. Well, Robin Moore passed the frog-eyed man as he walked into the bar, and Betty Coltrane, she jumped under her table. What's your pleasure? Asked the barman. He had a face like boiled meat. There's a girl called Betty Coltrane that I've come to see. But I ain't seen that girl around here for more than a week. And Betty Coltrane, she hid beneath the table. Well, then in came a sailor with mermaids tattooed on his arms, followed by the man with a wingnut ears who was waiting in the car. Well, Rabbit Moore sensed trouble. He'd seen

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0: Couldn't do it.
1: Could you do it?
0: Couldn't do it.
1: Could you do it?
0: No, I couldn't do it.
1: Could you do it?

Yes, that was Sex Industry and their version of a Jailbreak. There, I found that on a Roo Art 1991 compilation. Those of you not familiar with Roo Art, they were an Australian label back in the day. I think they got bought out by one of the big ones. You know how it works. But yeah, what a great version of Jailbreak. I hadn't heard that before this week, and I thought, my goodness gracious me, that has to be played at 4:06. That's right, 4:06 a.m. It is no longer three. We're not in the past, we are in the future. The clocks have gone forward. It has just proven that time is a mere concept. And speaking of time being a concept, this is me attempting a segue that's going nowhere. But we're going to continue on with the tunes. We're not going to start this bracket with hip hop. We're going to go on a journey again, though. We're going to kick it off with a group I don't know too much about. I heard them on a soundtrack. They're called Count Five, and they've got a track called Psychotic Reaction, which I really like. Oh, just quickly, I've got to announce the songs we heard from Body Count, Born Dead. It was the first track. Then we heard Nick Cave and the Bad Seeds, The Ballad of Robert Moore and Betty Coltrane. That's a B-side to Where the Wild Roses Go. Then we heard The Mess Hall, Disco One, who are playing at the moment. They're around, opening for The Drones, I think, at the moment, who are still on tour. Then we had The Vines, classic mid-2000s, probably early 2000s, rock and or roll. And then, yeah, we finished it off with Sex Industry's version of Jailbreak. Anyway, we're going to kick the next bracket off with Count Five. This is Psychotic Reaction. 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

Yes, you are on PBS 106.7 FM on your radio dial. I am Cam. I'll be with you for the next hour and a half. We are in the future, as I'm sure you all know, because our phones automatically go forwards. But I hope you make use of that extra, well, it's not extra time. It always confuses me every year. Speaking of being confused, I was looking forward to seamlessly transitioning from the small faces into Murder on the Dance Floor. But as you heard, no one's perfect, even me, unfortunately. What did we just hear? We heard, well, we started off with a band I don't know too much about. Feel free to shoot us a text if you know anything about Count Five. The number is 0400 03 1067. Then we heard from Holly Golightly, Tell Me Now So I Know. She was around that early 2000s kind of scene with the bands like Compulsive Gamblers, the Greenhorns. I think they might even do a duet. Then we kicked off with a bit of Chuck Berry, School Days. Then we heard from the Small Faces, Plum Nelly. What a great instrumental, no doubt a big influence on the Zeppelin of Lead. Then we heard Sophie Ellis Baxter. Well, we heard most of it. We just kind of missed a little bit of the start, but that's my fault. And then what do we hear? And then we went to Boomgates, great Australian band. Cartons and Cans was the name of that song. Steph Hughes, I believe, on vocals, of Dick Diver fame. I think she's also got another band called Truffle Pigs. They've just released a new album. Be sure to check that out. It's also got a couple of, I think it's got one cat from Eddie Current's Oppression Ring in Boomgates as well. Then we heard from the wonderful Split Ends. Gee, my golly gosh, how good is that song, Charlie? There's a bit in it where the piano and everything goes crazy. I think it's one of the greatest sounds in music. And then we went to Iggy Pop, Nightclubbing. What another great tune it is. Hopefully it's hitting the party vibes out there. I certainly hope so. Anyway, we're going to kick it off with another bunch of eclectic tunes. We'll be going on a bit of a journey with this one. Bit of swing, a bit of pop, bit of we're going to hear from Roland S. Howard. We're going to hear from Glenn Miller. It's all happening. But we're going to kick this bracket off with a great tune. I'm not sure who did the original, actually, but there's many versions of this. This is St. James Infirmary, and this version is by Francis Faye.

You're on New Noise 106.7 FM on your radio dial or your laptop or your app or I think that's about, or your DAB Plus. Yes, I left some records at home. Time going forwards, it's just rattled me, and I said I was going to play some Glenn Miller, but I went through my records, and it turned out that I may not have forgotten it, but it doesn't matter. It does not matter because it is a great Sunday morning, 5:08 on the clock. It is not 4:08. We have gone forward. Thank you to 332 for texting in regarding the philosophical discussion of the nature of time. They said they're glad they woke up just in time. I think we always wake up just in time. If anyone wants to contribute to the philosophical discussion of time as a concept, they're more than welcome. Tonight's the night. We have gone forward in time. We're also going to go back in time. We're going to go to another bracket of tunes. Oh, sorry. We started off there with Frances Fay, her version of St. James Infirmary. Then we heard from Mary Knight, which is the next track off that LP, because I was distracted by the beauty of that song, and then I let it play through. But then we heard from the great clarinet maestro known as Benny Goodman, and then we went into the Beatles with a little help from my friends. Very apt song for if you have a good group of friends around you, that song always gets me going. Then we heard the Bright Eyes. I picked up that CD. I was a big Bright Eyes fan in my younger days. We're maturing a bit now, but gee, I forgot about that song. Those like howling violins, or fiddles, I like to call them. I think we should get rid of the word violin, and they should just be known as fiddles. Also, then we heard from the Rolling Stones, and we heard Sway off their glorious record Sticky Fingers. Then we heard a DFA remix of Goldfrapp. Goldfrapp Slide In, and if you're unfamiliar with the DFA crew, that is of course the LCD Sound System crew, James Murphy and his mate Tim, who last name eludes me, but he's on the cover of this CD. It's great. I forgot about Goldfrapp. God, it takes me back to being a young whippersnapper. Anyway, we are going to continue on. And we're going to continue on with, I think we'll jump into a little bit of Peggy Lee. This song is called Black Coffee. I've just had a double espresso, and I think I might just have another one. You're on PBS 106.7 FM.

FM on your radio dial. That was UMI with Tuesday off their fantastic album, Hourly Daily, which they're touring at the moment with a string quartet. We're fast running out of time, folks, so I'm going to keep this brief. What did we hear? We started off somehow with Peggy Lee and Black Coffee. Then we went into Patsy Cline, Three Cigarettes and an Ashtray. Then we heard from The Hollies, Bus Stop. Gee, that's a great song. I don't know what the chorus is in that song. It's like, here's the chorus, and then you're like, oh, no, this must be the chorus. And then you're like, oh, no, this. And it's just like, there's that many hooks. It's just, it's mind-blowing. Then we heard from Custard, Leisure Master, off their second album, Weisenheimer. Then we heard from Rockin' Rod Stewart, yes, with Maggie May, I believe. Could be Ronnie Wood on the mandolin. Feel free to text in and let me know. 0400 03 1067. Then we heard from Jaguar Mark, great Australian duo from, I think that came out maybe 2016. I don't really understand how that one was missed on the mainstream radio. Gee, that was great. Then we heard from Powderfinger. And then we went in to UMI's Tuesday. We're going to kick off the next bracket with some 60s garage rock and or roll. This is the Sonics and a song called...

0: Yes, yes, that was Little Birdie with Come On, Come On. Gee, I love that when that came out. Katie Steele is the front woman of Little Birdie. I'm not sure if they've released anything of late, to be fair, but yeah, great band. They've got two really good albums. What did we listen to? You're on New Noise, by the way. I'm Cameron Mile. Thank you for being here with me in this future realm. The clocks did go forward, and I hope you are well attuned to the new time zones that we are having in place. What do we hear? What did we hear? Let's have a. We hear sounds, but the sounds that we heard, we kicked that off with the Sonics, well known for their track Have Love Will Travel, but that was a song called Psycho. And then we heard from an Australian 60s legendary garage group called The Missing Links and their cover of On the Road Again, which I think is a Bob Dylan track. Maybe Lee, who's next up with Storytellers, can embellish on that more than me. Then we followed that up with the Arctic Monkeys of all bands. That is a B-side to When the Sun Goes Down. Gee, that's a cracking, pumping tune. Then we had Elastica, a great Britpop band from the 90s. And then we had the Black Keys back in their two-piece days. I managed to get to see them when they were a two-piece. And my mum went and saw them at the Corner Hotel. That's right, my mum saw the Black Keys at the Corner Hotel. She was deaf for a very long time after that. They were very loud. Then we heard from Blur, another B-side, plenty of B-sides today. The Man Who Left Himself. Gee, Graham Coxon's guitar, absolutely stunning on that. And then last but certainly not least, oh yes, already said that, we had Little Birdie with Come On, Come On. Anyway, I would like to thank you all for listening. I know it's that weekend where we lose an hour, but I certainly gained some pizzazz from being here. Anyway, I'm going to throw you over to the very capable hands of Lee with her program, Storytellers. Have an absolutely sensational Sunday morning. 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

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Today on the show, we are celebrating a truly spectacular giveaway. Later on today, I will be drawing the winner of a double pass to see Saltwater Sugar at Bunjil Place in Narrewarren, epic visionary new work by the brilliant Papua New Guinean Australian composer Aaron Chulea. Absolutely thrilled to be sending one lucky winner along to this experience. And to honour this incredible prize, we are going to celebrate the sheer sweetness of winning today. Before we do that, though, before we get into today's theme, big shout out to the fabulous Cam. What a great new noise. Sounds like a real natural on the airways. Fantastic to listen to their wonderful tracks. And they even played a bit of Rod Stewart. How fabulous was that? And

And to all those listeners who sent in such encouraging messages, thank you. Thank you for being part of our community. And as Cam was pointing out, what time is it? We're not certain because it's daylight savings. Hey, we opened that song with Nairi. Nairi's performing. One of the artists who's featured in that Saltwater Sugar epic music work that'll be at Bunjil Place. But this one also is a fantastic artist. This is everyone's favourite, Missy Higgins.

We opened that bracket with Afar from the future soul artist Nairi. They're from Sydney, released in 26 on the album of the same name. Nairi is born in Papua New Guinea and is working very closely with Aaron Chulea, the composer of today's giveaway prize. If you didn't hear before, we've got a double pass to see Saltwater Sugar at Bunjil Place in Narrewarren. That's for the 21st of October. If you'd like to win that, all you need to do is text me on the text line, your name and your phone number. I'll need your phone number in full. And we contact you on Monday. And that text line, of course, is 0400-03-1067. We followed that with Everyone's Waiting by the indie pop artist Missy Higgins, fabulous artist. Gosh, that's a beautiful song. Released in 2012 on the Old Razzle Dazzle album. Great one to have in the collection. That was followed by Give It Away by the down-tempo artist 07 from London. Released in 2004 on the Simple Things album. And we finished that bracket with Give Away by the neo-soul artist Yukala. I believe they're from the UK. Released in 2017. As a single. Hope everybody is waking up and knowing that currently it's just around 20 past six on the 4th of October. Daylight savings has started. Put those clocks forward an hour.

At the top of that bracket, we played Giveaway by the indie folk artist Rachel Hickey, and they're from Melbourne, released in 21 on the Getting By EP. Next up, we played Giveaway by the Indigenous folk artist Cheryl Lihindrella from Saskatchewan, released in 2009 on the Giveaway 5-song EP. You know, Cheryl's work heavily relies upon her Cree heritage, and it ties beautifully into today's theme of celebrating profound First Nation and Indigenous storytelling. If you've just joined us, we're giving away free tickets to Saltwater Sugar at Bunjil Place in Narrewarren, which will be playing on the 21st of October. If you want to go in the draw for that, text me in on the text line, your name and your full phone number, and we'll be drawing that out later on today. We followed that with Giveaway, the classic crossover artist Christopher Nolan released that in 2021 on the Micro Styles Collection album. Lovely little track. And we wrapped up with Giveaway by the indie pop artist Lane Ellens. They're from Sydney, released in 22 on the Abora album. Big shout out to one of our lovely listeners there. It's the gorgeous Petra, who has joined us this morning and is saying they're loving the show. Thank you so much, Petra. We love that. And good morning to you, Graham. Glad to see you up and about this little hour earlier. And everyone, if you've just joined us, we have got a giveaway today. I'll tell you more in the next break.

Ah, great song. Leading off that bracket, we played Giveaway. Electronic artist there, the Webster Project from Brisbane, released in 25 on the Collective Damage album. We followed that with Giveaway by the post-punk artist Trial by Fire there, Adelaide, released in 2017 on the 1982 album. We flowed right into Giveaway by the electronic artist Gaver from Melbourne, released in 24 on the An Eclipse in Eternity album. I've played a couple of tracks from that in the past. Great artist. Gaver actually started producing beats entirely on a borrowed laptop, proving that sometimes the best gifts are the ones that kickstart a career. And finally, Winners Are Grinners by the alt country artist The Woods from Sydney, released in 2018 on The Woods album. Big shout out to Brett. You're in the running, thank you, Brett, to win that double pass that we're giving away later in the show to see Saltwater Sugar at Bunjil Place in Narre Warren on Wednesday, the 21st of October. A fantastic collaborative piece featuring the wonderful artist Nairi and Australian Papua New Guinean composer, the artistic director of the Australian Art Orchestra, Aaron Chulea, as well. If you want to go in the running for that prize, text me on the text line 0400 03 1067. I'll need your name and your full phone number.

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Today's theme is celebrating our saltwater sugar double pass giveaway. That's happening in Narrewarren at Bunjil Place on the 21st of October. And if you would like to go into the draw for that, text me your name and your full phone number, and we'll be drawing out the lucky winner of this fantastic musical collaboration by the wonderful Australian Papua New Guinean Artistic Director of the Australian Art Orchestra, Aaron Chulea, and the fabulous Nairi, whose music we're playing today. Great, great show. It's part of the Melbourne International Jazz Festival, so really worthwhile getting into that if you want to win. You can text us your name and number on 0400 03 1067. At the top of that set, we played Nairi off her Blastoma album, one of the fantastic albums she's put out, released in 2016, and that was called Many Things. We followed that with Winners by folk artist Geordie Lane and Claire Reynolds from Melbourne. Such a heartbreaking song, released in 2019 on the Winner album. We followed that with Dead Giveaway by the pop artist Nemesis from Toronto, released in 24 on the Verbatim album. You know, really powerful voice in the Indigenous community of Canada, and she funded her earliest independent projects entirely through her own savings. And we close with Dead Giveaway by the indie artist Colby from Melbourne, released in 24 as a single. Fantastic track there. Oh, this one is amazing. This is Ringo Starr, the Ringo Starr, with Dead Giveaway.

We open that bracket with Dead Giveaway by Ringo Starr from Liverpool, released in 1981 on the Stop and Smell the Roses album. And it's always fascinating to remember that Ringo originally joined the Beatles just in time to catch their meteoric rise. You know, quite literally the ultimate winning ticket in music history. Then we heard Win or Lose by the Lovers rock artist there, Holly Cook, from London, released in 2014 on the Twice album. And we kept that island groove going then with Win or Lose by rock steady artist Phyllis Dillon from Linseed, released in 2011 on the Jackpot Presents Foundation Singers album. And that bracket concluded with Win, Win, Win by the alt-rock artist Puddle of Mud from Kansas, released in 25 on the Kiss the Machine album. And today we are celebrating giveaways and winning. And if you want to win a double pass to the Saltwater Sugar at Bunjil Place performance on the 21st of October, Bunjil Place is in Narrewarren. We have got two tickets to give away, and all you need to do is text me here in the studio on 0400 03 1067. I need your name and your full phone number, and you'll go in the running to win this wonderful double pass that we have available. How fabulous! How fabulous today that we can do that. One of the artists whose music will be featured is the fabulous Nairi, and this is one of her fabulous songs. This is Once.

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1: At the top of that bracket, we played Once by future soul and dance artist Nairi. Wonderful track, one of my favourites. And they are one of the feature artists on today's giveaway. We've got a double pass to Saltwater Sugar at Bunjil Place in Narrewarren, performing on the 21st of October. That is composed by Australian Papua New Guinean composer and artistic director of the Australian Art Orchestra, Aaron Chulea. And Nairi is one of those artists performing on that. If you want to win tickets to that performance, text me in on the text line here, 0400 031067. Send me your name and your full phone number and you'll go in the draw to win that. Now, we followed that track with Giveaway by the indie artist Matt Lauder from Melbourne, released in 2022 as a single. We then took a cinematic turn with The Winner Is by the indie folk and score artists Devochka and Michael Dana from the USA. And that was from the Little Miss Sunshine original motion picture soundtrack album released in 2006. And Michael Dana won an Academy Award for his scoring work a few years after that release, solidifying his own real-life winning status. And we finished that bracket with Giveaway by the electronic artist VLF from Melbourne, released in 2020 on the Eternal Resurrection album. I'm Lee Gunn. You are listening to Storytellers. Got any thoughts on today's show or want to go in the draw for that massive Saltwater Sugar ticket giveaway? Send us your name and your full phone number, or just text me any of your thoughts on today's show, 0400 03 1067.

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1: The Drunken Poet is Melbourne's most authentic Irish pub with tribute Tuesdays, Irish music sessions, open mic nights, and live original music 6 days a week across from the Queen Vic Market. The Poet is proud to present Daniel Watkins plays the songs of Gordon Lightfoot, Lily Webb, David Clements, Justin Bernasconi, Brett Frank Trio, Evie George and the Avery, Camilla Rose Sullivan, and Teresa Duffy Richards. The Drunken Poet, proud PBS sponsor.
2: Leading off that set, we heard fantastic song Win Win Win by the electronic artist Zach from London, released in 2014 on the M Phase album. We moved that to Winners Won't Stop by the pop artists Ear Parade and Nira Russell. They're from Sydney, released in 2020 as a single. Next, we played Always a Winner by the roots artist Peter Murray from Byron Bay, released in 2011 on the Blue Sky Blue album. And Peter famously started his music career playing in tiny coastal pubs after a sporting injury ended his rugby dreams, you know, proving that a perceived loss can sometimes become your biggest win. And we close that set with Win or Lose by the electronic artist JTS Romley, released in 2017 on It Feels So Good album. Today we are celebrating our giveaway. We've got a double pass to see Saltwater Sugar at Bunjil Place on the 21st of October. If you want to go in the draw for that, text me your full name and phone number, or your first name and your phone number, and we'll be in touch to tell you who's won. A big shout out to 854, who's 845, who's on the train home today, listening in and enjoying the music. So glad to know that you're joining us from the train, and I hope you get home safe from your great night out. This one is a fantastic song from Christine Anou, 'Cause I'm Free.

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1: People have the power. Signet Folk Festival is back in 2027. From January 8 to 10, the beautiful town of Signet in southern Tasmania comes alive with 3 days of brilliant folk, trad and world music. 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

And I'm back. You're listening to Lee Gunn on 106.7 PBS FM. And, of course, this is Storytellers every Sunday morning from 6 till 9 a.m. Now, we began that bracket with 'Cause I'm Free by the pop artist Christine Nu from Cairns. Fabulous song, fabulous artist, released in 2000 on the Come My Way album. You know, Christine has always been a trailblazer for Indigenous women in Australian music and laying the groundwork for so many of our diverse artists we champion on our station today, one of whom is featured in our giveaway on the 21st of October. We've got a double pass for Saltwater Sugar at Bunjil Place in Narrewarren. If you'd want to win that, you are welcome to text me your first name and your phone number in full to 0400 03 1067 and you can go in the draw to win that fantastic double pass to hear the Papua Australian New Guinea composer and artistic director of the Australian Art Orchestra, Aaron Chalula, and his composition featuring, of course, Nairi, who is one of those great Indigenous women who has produced such great music. And we followed that track with Win Me Over by the pop artist Jessica Andre from Los Angeles, released in 26 on the I Know I'm Crazy album. Huh? Then we step back in time to Win or Lose by the soul artist Sam D from Birmingham, released in 1995 on the Second to None. And we finish that bracket with Win or Lose by the R&B artist Gerald Johnson from LA, released in 23 on the What You Gonna Do Now album. Speaking of winners, I just want to thank some people who are really important to us here at PBS. The following people have renewed their membership as part of our spring renewal campaign. Mark Huntington from Ivanhoe, Michael Wright from Shoreham, Brian Deakins from Heidelberg, Damien Wadsworth from Sedan, Fellow Fields from Belgrave Heights, Rick Freeman from the Game of Tones Quartet. Love that. Box Hill North, Tony Proud from Preston, and Di, the original rock dog pet from Brunswick. I also want to give a big shout out to people who support the wonderful show Storytellers here. The wonderful Gemma Unwin, who's always a big supporter. Thank you so much. Jennifer Johnson and Rob Patterson, of course, Penelope Compton and Ben Ross and Frank from Patton Hills. There are people who, though, who have made me feel like a winner because they are patron supporters of Storytellers. The wonderful Bob Esselmont from Doncaster East, Dr. Bob from Camberwell, Hutchie Nine from Elwood, and the fabulous Sue and Nami from Mount Pleasant. They're all patron supporters of this show. Thank you so much. And I'm also blessed to have a business supporter, and that's Artist Bookings. Down there in Sandringham, thank you, Artist Bookings, for supporting us here. And to everyone else who's texted in this morning, thanks so much. It's great to hear from you. I hope you're enjoying today's show. This is Win or Lose by Glenn Morris.

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3: And if you want to go in the running for a double pass to a Saltwater Sugar, please text me in your first name and your full phone number. And you have a chance to win that double pass 21st of October at Bunjil Place in Narre Warren. Epic piece of work. Fantastic song. Fantastic music. We open with Win or Lose by the folk artist Glenn Morris from Melbourne, released in 2026 on A Life of Songs EP. We followed that Winners Grinners by the indie artist Palumbo from Sydney, released in 22 as a single. We then had another track from Nairi, who is performing on the 21st at the Saltwater Sugar Show. That was Diggin from her 2016 release Blasoma, and that song actually was written during a time of immense personal recovery for Nairi, making an infectious, uplifting, groovy tune a real victory lap. And then we brought it all home with Winners by the Aussie rock artist Moving Pictures from Sydney, released in 2000 on the Days of Innocence, the ultimate collection album. 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Today's theme is celebrating our Saltwater Sugar Double Pass giveaway. And if you've got any thoughts on today's show, you know you can text us on 0400 03 1067. Good morning to the Panton Hillbillies who've just realised, yes, it is, it's daylight savings. This is a great song, Playing to Win by Little River Band.

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2: 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Join Jebediah lead singer Kevin Mitchell and film director Arlo Dean Cook for a screening and film Q&A on Tuesday, October 13. 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

Such a cool song. You know, we are celebrating on Storytellers this morning, winning, because we've got a giveaway of a double pass to see Saltwater Sugar at Bunjil Place in Narrewarren on Wednesday the 21st of October. If you'd like to win that, please just send me your first name and your full phone number to go in the draw. It is the story of the communities who touched and who worked during the gold rush in Victoria and the blackbirding era of northern Queensland. It's the interconnectedness of Chinese Papua New Guinea and Indigenous people, composed by the Australian Art Orchestra. Artistic director there from Papua New Guinea, and that is Aaron Chulia, and featuring the fantastic vocals of Nairi and Jolistic. It's an hour-long musical work, and we've got a double pass to give away. So you can text us on 0400 03 1067. Now, at the top of that bracket, we played Playing to Win by Little River Band from Melbourne, released in 1985, featuring, of course, the great Glenn Shorrock, wonderful artist. And weren't they an amazing band of the 80s? And then we moved straight into the 70s. We dropped some great classic groove with Everyone's a Winner by Hot Chocolate, those funk artists from London, released in 1978. We followed that with Rhiannon, Will You Ever Win? The Fleetwood Mac amazing piece, released in 1975 on the Fleetwood Mac Deluxe Edition album. Stevie Nicks famously wrote that song in about 10 minutes after reading a novel about a Welsh witch capturing lightning in a bottle. And it secured them one of the biggest global wins of their career. And a big shout out to Lady Love Potion, who's listening in and thought that was pretty cool to hear. I agree. Let's bring a bit of Rhiannon, Will You Ever Win, to the air. And we wrapped that bracket up with another great song from Hot Chocolate off their Everyone's a Winner album, So You Win Again and Again, released in 1978. Some fantastic music. I hope you're enjoying the show. Text me on 0400 03 1067. Nairi is one of the great artists performing at that fantastic event out in Bunjil Place, and this is Sweet Disposition featuring Nairi.

Fantastic song, The Time Is Now by the wonderful Moloko. We opened that bracket, though, with Sweet Disposition by the R&B and indie artists there, Bujira, Nairi and Greta Ray. They're all Australian artists and they released that as a single in 2022. It's a real joy to hear those three powerhouse local voices collaborating on such a triumphant track. And then, of course, The Time Is Now by the electronic artist Moloko from Sheffield, released in 2006 on the Catalogue album. And The Time Is Now to announce our winner of our double pass to the great giveaway we had today, which was Saltwater Sugar at Bunjil Place. And that goes to Marina on 142. We will be in contact with you on the week on Monday to organise you getting the tickets for that. But congratulations. And to everyone who entered, thanks so much. And that about wraps us up this morning. I'm Lee Gunn, and you've been listening to Storytellers on the mighty 106.7 PBS FM. 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And today, we have traced the threads of giving and winning through the massive celebration of Aaron Chorley's Saltwater Sugar, and giving away a very special double pass to that Bunjil Place performance. And if you have stories or to share or email,

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Now next up is the Gospel Show with Adam today, which should be fantastic. Adam always pulls together a great show. But before we say goodbye, we can close up with one last track, something fun and upbeat. This is Good Feeling by the incredible Flo Rida.

Good morning, everyone. My name's Adam. I'll be here filling in for Peter this morning on the Gospel Show, taking you through until 11. Very happy to be back here this morning, so a big thank you to Peter for having me back. I really appreciate it. Thank you, Peter. Big thanks also to Lee for another great episode of Storytellers. Thank you, Lee. Lee will be back next week

show, and maybe my show, VG Plus, alternating Wednesday mornings, you get a limited edition tote bag and go into the draw to win a lot of great prizes. So head to pbsfm.org.au to check them all out. I'll go through them in a little more detail during the show as well. This is the fifth time I've been invited to fill in for Peter, so very happy to be here. A lot of fun records this morning to play. Lots of modern soul, a few kind of boogie-leaning ones, lots of choirs. Overall, keeping it pretty funky to start us off. This is the Master Keys with their track The Theme Song from their one and only LP In Concert, released on Style Tone Records in 1977. If you would like to get in touch this morning with me in the studio, feel free to send a text 0400 03 1067. Otherwise, my name's Adam, filling in for Peter this morning. If you tuned in or listening back, hope you enjoy the show.

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My name's Adam, here this morning filling in for Peter on the Gospel Show, taking you through until 11. From the top, we heard from the Master Keys with their track Theme Song. And then we went straight into the same track, but with vocals, I Won't Have to Cry. And that's from their one and only LP, In Concert, released on Style Tone Records in 1977. The last track was the new song with Ricky Powell, Sing a New Song, Psalm 96, from their one and only LP, Shine, released on New Dawn in 1981, and currently underneath Reverend Lawrence Roberts and the Angelic Choir, Answer Me, from their LP, From Us to You, and this is on New Birth Records, released in 1980. Big shout on the text line to my friend Kathy. Thank you for texting in. Brian, also thanks for getting in touch. The number ending in 615. Glad you're enjoying the show. And Hoy's Construction on the worksite, bringing church to the worksite. Thank you for getting in touch. If you want to get in touch, 0400-03-1067. That's the number to send a text through. Otherwise, hope you're enjoying the show. Hope you can stick around if you tuned in.

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Excuse me, 106.7 FM. My name's Adam, here filling in for Peter. To start us off, we heard from Myrna Summers with her track Blessed from her album Life is Fragile, Handle with Prayer, released on Savoy Records in 1980. The last track was by Andre Crouch, Hollywood Scene, from his LP Don't Give Up, and that was released on Warner Brothers Records in 1981. Currently talking over the top of Elder G. Leggett and the Leggett Brothers. This is their track Look What Christ Has Done For Me from their album Always Stay With God. I'm not sure of the year on this one, but it's released on Obed, O-B-E-D. I'll also take this opportunity to thank a few performer members to the gospel show. So, big shout out to Courtney Taylor-Jackson from Heidelberg Heights, DJ Lady Soul from Hyatt, Jeremy Henley from Dalston, Judy Jacques from Flinders Island, and Mick Sayers from Windsor. Thank you very much, all the performer members to the gospel show. Also, the newest passionate member to the gospel show, thank you very much, Doug Westcott from Forest Hill. And another brand new member this morning joining up, Nova Lamprell from Mornington, a proud member to Blue Juice. 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

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My name's Adam, filling in for Peter this morning. From the top, we heard from Calvin Bridges and the Faith Tabernacle Voices with their track Turn It Over to Jesus from their album So Much to Be Grateful For, released in 1983 on Birthright. Highly recommend Birthright as a record label. Calvin Bridges also produced another album on the label Spirit of Love, which is a spicy one, but it's well worth looking out for. The last track by the Mighty Supreme Voices of Dallas, Texas, All the Way, from their LP You Can Do Better, released on Plumline Records in 1986. Currently talking over the Gospel Creations with Streets of Gold, from their one and only LP released on Legacy Records in 1984. Big shout out on the text line to my beautiful partner Lauren, thank you for texting in. Also Lana and Satchmo enjoying the tunes. If you want to get in touch, 0400 031 067, send me a text, let me know what you're up to. Otherwise, hope you're enjoying the show.

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My name's Adam, here filling in this morning for Peter on the Gospel Show. Halfway, 1 hour to go. To start us off, we heard from James Moore with his track Make Up Your Mind from his LP God Can Do Anything, released on Secret Records Incorporated in 1985. The last track, Harrison Jones and the Voices of Harmony, On That Other Shore. That was a 7 released on Family Records Inc. In 1981. I'm currently talking over Sunday, S-O-N Day. This is No Game from their one and only LP, We're God's Children, released on Rams, R-A-M-Z-Z-S in 1981.

38. Thank you, the text line as well. Thank you for texting in Lucas, and thank you for the kind words, Graham of 96.5 Inner FM. I'll also take this opportunity to thank the patron members to the Gospel Show. So thank you, Benjamin Swaggy Curry, Charles and Isaac from Brunswick, Gary Laidlaw from Footscray, Georgina Roussis from Brunswick South, Hank the Handsome Ragdoll from Watsonia, a pet member, Hank the Westie, a pet member from Preston, Hutchie Nine from Elwood, King Baxter from Ballarat, from Miner's Rest, a pet member, Neil Amory from Montrose, Neville the Angel from Fitzroy, another pet member, Old Pickles Bailey from Edith Vale, Oreo Randy from North Shore, Richard Bayless from Fairfield, Sandra Oakley from Noble Park, Sinclair Johansson from Watsonia, Stu McQueen from Dandenong North, and Winston and Andres the Labs from Macclesfield. And my apologies if I have mispronounced any of those names. 1 hour to go. My name is Adam, filling in for Peter on the Gospel Show. Hope you enjoy the show.

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My name is Adam, here filling in for Peter this morning. From the top, we heard from Harry O. Adams with his track Fire from his one and only LP, He's a Great Man, released on Antoine in 1989. We then heard from John Whittaker and the 21st Century Singers with Keep On Pressing. That's from their LP Triumphant, released on Creed Records in 1981. Excuse me. We then heard from the New York Community Choir with Since You Came In My Life. That's from their fourth album, self-titled, released in 1977 on RCA Victor. The last track by Yvonne Morgan, This Is God's World, from her one and only LP with the same title, and that was released in 1990. On Ty Scott Records, and currently underneath Passage, Have You Heard the Word, from their one and only self-titled LP, released in 1981 on A&M Records. Thank you for sending a text in on the text line, Jeremy. I appreciate your kind words. Also, to answer your question, it's half records and half on the CDJs, half digital files. 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Otherwise, this is a gospel show on PBS FM.

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My name's Adam, here filling in for Peter on the Gospel Show. 20 minutes to go, approximately. First up, we heard from Veronica Howell with her track I Need You from her one and only LP, Free, released in 1987 on Birthright. Another version of that same track on Birthright by Edward Hawkins. I have played that on a previous fill for Peter. I really recommend Birthright as a record label if you're into kind of funkier disco adjacent gospel records. The last track was by the Wynn Sisters. It was Joy from their one and only LP released on Wynn Records. And currently underneath, Norman Weeks and the Revelations with Hold On. Yeah, this is a 12 released on Rent Productions, and unsure of the year on this one. I'll take a minute to thank all of the friends for a decade for the Gospel Show. So big thank you to Brett Marshall in St Kilda, Buddy Blue the Budgie, a pet member in Normanville, Dane Barclay in Ocean Grove, Declan James in Blackburn, DJ Lana Cherrybomb Satchmo in Mernda, Hannah Meredith in Brunswick, Jatane Chambers, NIV Holy Bible, the pet in Taylor's Lake, Liz Vinken in Williamstown, Mussy the Dog, a pet member in Brighton East, Ralph Menchies in Geelong West, St John Hibble in Moorabbin, Moorabbark, I beg your pardon, and Stephen O'Leary in Mount Albert, and also all the friends for life for the Gospel Show. So big shout out to Amy Truslove in Yarraville, Gail and Don in Kangaroo Ground, Glenn Tanner in Maribyrnong, in memory of Gemma the Venerable Cat, a pet member from Jamison Centre, Jacob Costello in Clifton Hill, Kate Shaw in Abbotsford, Noel Will in Ormond, Peter Merritt in Mernda, and Stephen Williams in Brunswick. And my apologies if I have mispronounced any of those names. Also, big shout out on the text line to Sam Clark. Thank you for getting in touch, Sam. Thanks for the kind words. Not long to go. My name is Adam, here filling in for Peter on the Gospel Show. If you want to get in touch, 0400 03 1067. Otherwise, hope you're enjoying the show.

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If you have just tuned in, my name is Adam. I have been here filling in for Peter this morning, and it is time to wrap it up. So from the top, we heard from Charisma with their track Like You Do from their one and only album released on Savoy Records in 1986. The last track was by Gospel Explosion, Get Yourself Together, from their one and only LP by the James Mitchell Singers, released in 1986. And the last song for the show, this will be the final song, Tony Coma and Crosswinds, Don't Wait Too Long, from their album Visions, released on Vidcom Enterprises in 1984. Big thank you to everyone who sent a text in. A few came through. It is really nice to be here during the day. Oh, one last one just came through as well. Thank you for the number ending in 117. I appreciate it. If you missed any, you want to listen back to the whole show, you can go to the website, pbsfm.org.au. And also, while you're there, it is the spring renewal. So sign up as a member and you go into the draw to win some great prizes. Mohair Slim's up next with Blue Juice, taking you through until 1 o'clock. So thank you for tuning in. I hope that you enjoy the rest of your weekend and keep it tuned to PBS.

0: again. As the monkey said to the banana, give us some skin, we're about to begin.
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5: 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I got a girl named Sue. She knows just what to do. I got a girl named Sue.
6: 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Hunter Hancock saying they're rocking and rolling again at the Biltmore tonight.
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7: How'd I start to make records? Was flying.
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7: Flying folk
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9: our next song was written by a gentleman from Chicago who plays wonderful piano and is a writer of very pretty songs. His name is Herbie Hancock, and he calls it Cantaloupe Island.